0: Yeah. 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

0: Yeah, it's great to have you along here. What a great day we're going to have today for this Tuesday, the 2nd of June. Hey, this is Kitch here very soon. Hey, we're going to get into what a record it was for travellers over the Eid holiday. Also, it looks as though Italy have banned Kanye West. And then coming up, just after 8 o'clock, the Love Pop Culture Quiz. That's coming up this morning on Love 107.1.
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0: the Pussycat Dolls. Don't Shut. 8 after 6 for Tuesday. Hey, this is Kitch on Love 107.1. The SMS number 7001 or the WhatsApp is 0555 66 1071. Looking at UAE news, and Dubai have recorded a record amount of travellers over the Eid holiday. The RTA, Dubai's Road and Traffic Authority, have said an incredible 8.2 million passengers across its public transport and mobility services during the Eid al-Adha holiday. It was 8.2 million from May 25 to 29. I do love catching the metro. I'm going to be honest, I like to use the gold class when I do. That's because I like to ensure I get a seat, but then I tend to pay that and end up standing like everyone else inside the gold class. But I think that's a record because you travel overseas and you realise how dirty a lot of the transport systems are and how they're just not nearly as efficient as what we've got. So well done to everyone who used public transport over the recent Eid break. Soon we're going to hear from Joel Corey. Here's Henry Moody now on Love 107.1.
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0: Heading hard at 14 after 6 here on Love 107.1. My name is Kitch, and it's great to have you along. If you do want to reach out and get in contact with us, you can at any stage. The SMS number is 7001, or the WhatsApp is 0555 661071. Don't forget Ren coming up. She's back after having a great time on breakfast while I was doing the IPL. A few people were sending through those messages, and she's back at 10. And then Eddie is back again doing Love the Drive. He's back again from 4. Well, if you're craving some burgers, but you're also craving some pizzas, well, the good news is you don't have to pick. You can get both with the new Papa John's Cheddar Burger Pizza Collection. 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Could I ask
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1: First of all, we have a look through the capital in Abu Dhabi. No major problems or issues that are going to be affecting you this morning. In and around Dubai, it's a good one through most of the main arteries, whether it's Sheikh Zayed Road, Business Bay, or anything through Al Khail Road near Dubai Hills. Anything else, let us know. 7001. Could I ask for
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0: Yeah, Kitchy this morning, the SMS number 7001, the WhatsApp 0555 6 1071. And it seems to have been for more than a decade, and speaking of Destiny's Child, fans have been asking for that reunion. Well, this year, it seems as though ever, given Beyonce's Renaissance World Tour put her back at the forefront of live music, there's a bit of buzz coming out of the US that we could see a possible Destiny's Child reunion. Now, there's no official announcement, whether that be an album, a tour, or whether that's going to be a Vegas residency. However, many people keep questioning them, and Kelly Rowland's answer is always never say never. So you never know how it would be. The group, I think, might get back. Well, they have a better chance of getting back together, given they would be able to do it on their terms and being able to control the situations behind it. But I would love to see that. I think that'd be great. Taylor Swift really soon. Here's Katy Perry now. This is Teenage Dream on Love 107.1.

0: Taylor Swift and the Anti-Hero at 25 to 7 here on Love 107.1. This is Kitch here looking at music news. It seems as though Italy has banned two concerts involving Kanye West and Travis Scott that were scheduled to take place in July in northern Italy. It seems as though they've ordered the cancellation locally because of concerns over public order and scrutiny, including the potential for protests. Now, Kanye West, who is sometimes known as Yee, that's where the shoes come from, Yeezys, has faced a wave of cancellations looking to perform concerts right across the summer in Europe, following years of remarks that praised different world leaders that people didn't like. So the pulse of the Gaia Festival on July the 17th, Travis Scott is not going to be there. And Kanye West has also had many of his concerts cancelled, which I don't think is going to bother Kanye West too much. Kanye West is in the attention business, and anything that gets him more attention, I think he somehow or other is going to find a way to spin it positively. We're going to check traffic really soon. Also hear from Alex Warren and the Sugar Babes just before 7.
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0: Yeah, traffic looking really good, particularly around the capital in Abu Dhabi. No major kind of issues or congestion problems that could be upsetting you this morning. As we go towards traffic in Dubai, it's a good run through Sheikh Zayed Road. Also looking towards the E44 Al Khail Road and in around the airport. That's smooth as well. The biggest congestion seems to be bumper to bumper on the Sharjah Industrial Area 13 around the E311 Sheikh Mohammed bin Zayed Road. Anything else? Then you let us know via the text 7001.
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0: The Sugar Babes and Girls on Love 107.1. My name is Kitch, and it's great to have you along here. If you want to reach out and get in contact with us, you can. It's 7001. They were great at the Emirates Rugby Sevens a couple of years ago. I saw them perform. Always had good concerts there. I saw Kylie Minogue, the Australian singer there, my first Rugby Sevens, who's got a great documentary out on Netflix at the moment. The Australian singer has broken charts. And also, for the first time ever in her 35-year career, allowed her parents to be interviewed for the Kylie documentary. I don't think Jason Donovan came off that well in it. He still seemed a bit bitter. But I think that was more the editing. I don't know. You can check out, I recommend it, the new Kylie documentary that's currently going around Netflix.
1: Could I ask for something more?
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Scar Tissue at 11 to 7 here on Love 107.1. Hey, coming up just after 7 o'clock, we've got another edition of the Love Pop Culture Quiz. I've got a chance to get along and go to the movies. Great movies that are going to be coming out soon at Vox Movies, whether it's Toy Story 5. I think that's going to be pretty good. There's even a new He-Man movie. That was the old cartoon show I used to watch as a kid. I love that. More chances just after 7 here on Love 107.1. Sophie Ellis-Bextor now. This is Murder on the Dance Floor.

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2: BBC News with Oliver Conway. Russia is carrying out a large-scale overnight aerial attack on cities across Ukraine. Kyiv's mayor said two high-rise apartment buildings had been hit there and people could be trapped under the rubble. Four people are reported dead in Dnipro. Clashes have continued in southern Lebanon despite Donald Trump's announcement that Israel and Hezbollah had agreed to stop fighting. Both sides are reported to have carried out attacks. Meanwhile, President Trump has dropped his plan to create a $1.8 billion fund to compensate individuals claiming to be targets of political investigations by previous administrations. The fund had been widely criticised. Senegal's president has announced a new government that excludes the party led by his former mentor, Ousmane Sonko. Mr. Sonko was sacked as prime minister 10 days ago after months of tension between them. The leader of Denmark's Social Democratic Party has said she is forming a centre-left coalition minority government. The deal gives Mette Frederiksen a third term as prime minister at a time when Donald Trump had said he wants to take over Greenland, which is part of the Kingdom of Denmark. Chile's hard-right president, José Antonio Kast, has vowed to expel migrants and get tough on crime in his first address to Congress since taking office 3 months ago. The new measures are seen as an attempt to shore up his plunging popularity ratings. Teachers in Mexico City have clashed with police during a strike over pay and pension reforms. Union members are threatening to disrupt the opening of the Football World Cup in 10 days' time. And archaeologists say a series of red-striped markings on walls of a cave in South Wales could be the oldest example of cave art in northwestern Europe. The 10 horizontal stripes were first discovered more than a century ago, but were later dismissed as natural mineral deposits. And that's the latest BBC News.
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3: 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Over 15 years, I have stood by the UAE. I may sound a little fresher now, but I am still the same Alfred you love.

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1: Just gone Tuesday. Well, it is Tuesday, the 2nd of June, 4 after 7. How you can get in contact with us this morning? The SMS is 7001 on the WhatsApp 0555 66 1071. Got some movie tickets up to grabs with another edition of the Love Pop Culture Quiz. That's going to be happening this morning. Hey, we'll also have a look at sport news. A lot of headlines given that FIFA World Cup is just around the corner. Boy, I'm excited for that one. And we'll also see which legendary or girl group out of the States could possibly be reforming. That's coming up in The Click in about 10 minutes.
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2: Yeah, Kitsch here this morning, 11 after 7. The SMS number 7001 or the WhatsApp is 0555-661001. Thanks to Kane who sent through a message on 7001. Hey, Kitsch, great to have you back on. Are you looking forward to the Football World Cup? I think that Argentina will go back-to-back. Well, Kane, I think there's many people that certainly agree with you, but that other Kane, Harry Kane for England, now, if he gets in a good goal-scoring run like he has been for Germany, I think they could be very, very close. Hey, have you got any thoughts on the Football World Cup? 7001. Maybe you want to tell me who's your second side, because I know everyone goes to their home country. But who is that second side that you go for if your country is out? Let us know. 7001.
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4: How you doing? I'm Eddie, and starting with some local news, as Oman's ruler Sheikh Hamad bin Rashid Al Noaimi has issued a new law reducing working hours for certain government employees effective September 1st. People of determination and pregnant employees experiencing fatigue will have their working hours cut by 2 hours a day, and employees with five or more children under 18 will get a 1 hour daily reduction. The law also includes additional leave and benefits. And Sadiat Beach has been ranked 19th on the world's best beach 2026 list, the only beach in the Middle East to make the top 50. The list was compiled from votes by over 1,000 travel professionals, another strong entry for Abu Dhabi on the global stage. And last but not least, in the world of sports, Serena Williams is coming out of retirement. The 44-year-old made the announcement through a Nike ad, and it's exactly what you expect from Serena. No press conferences, just a slick video and the line, "Guess everybody heard the news." She's set to play doubles at the HSBC Championships at Queen's Club next week. She's already re-entered the anti-doping program earlier this year, so the signs were there. And that's your Click.
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0: Megan Trainor and Getting Girl, 20 after 7 on Love 107.1. Kitchy 7001 is the number. The WhatsApp is 0555 661071. Hey, if you're looking to get in contact with us today, be good to have you along. Don't forget, Ren is back again from 10 o'clock, and then Eddie with Love the Drive. And if you want to find out more details about any of us or any of the announcers or anything that's going on, don't forget, you can check out our Instagram account. It's Love Radio UAE 107.1 for all the details. For
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0: Yeah, first of all, we have a look around Dubai. Pretty good, actually. When you look at the situation around Dubai Hills Estate, also looking around Sheikh Zayed Road, some slight problems on Al Mamzah around Sharjah. That's causing some delays this morning. Anything else? 7001.
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1: Hey, Kitchy with a sports update. First of all, football, and when the England side take the field in Dallas to face Croatia in the World Cup opener, many eyes are going to be on captain Harry Kane, who English fans are hoping can carry his record-breaking run for Bayern Munich into the tournament to help end England's 60-year wait for the international title. His stats are good. He scored 61 goals across all competitions for Bayern Munich, including 14 in the Champions League, where Bayern were eliminated in the semi-final by Paris Saint-Germain. To tennis news, and there seems to be a new Rafa at the French Open. No sooner than 14-time champion Rafael Nadal waved goodbye than Rafael Jota, the latest talent from the Spanish production line, has announced his arrival. Last year, the 19-year-old Rafa was a university student ranked 707th in the world when Nadal, who had retired several months earlier, was given that very, very emotional Roland Garros send-off. Now all eyes are on the young 20-year-old. And speaking of tennis legends, Serena Williams, one of the greatest ever, is going to make her return to competitive tennis after an absence of 4 years at the women's doubles at the Queen's Club later this month. She's been granted a wild card for the tournament and will play alongside Canadian teenager Victoria Mboko. The 44-year-old retired or evolved away from tennis in 2022 after winning 23 Grand Slam titles in her 27-year career. More sports soon. I'm Lachlan Kitchen.
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1: 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We're going to dance. We're going to dance and have some fun.

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6: Yeah, this is Kitchy. It's great to have you along here for what is Tuesday morning. And the word has broken, maybe about an hour ago, but there are a lot of rumours that there's a new Taylor Swift song dropping. It's for the Toy Story 5 soundtrack. Can you believe that? The song is called I Knew It and I Knew You. It's going to be a song that's kind of all about the character Jessie, the cowgirl. She was originally in Toy Story 2, if you've been following on. But Taylor Swift announced the project days after a lot of that online speculation with mysterious TS billboards that are around a lot of major cities in Europe and North America. Fans also noticed some changes to Swift's online presence. But the statement has said, from Taylor Swift, I've always dreamed of getting to write for these characters whom I've adored since I was a five-year-old kid watching the first Toy Story movie. You know, a lot of those statements are made up. I think that is true. I think it's going to be a good one. Toy Story 5 hits cinemas in a couple of weeks. Ariana Grande now on Love.

0: Feel the love across the UAE. 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
3: Yeah, first of all, we go to the capital in Abu Dhabi. No major issues or congestion problems that could be causing you delays this morning. Going towards Dubai, some congestion that is hovering around the E44 Al Khail Road, just in front of the Dubai Hills Mall. That's causing some problems there. You can also see some delays from the Jumeirah Village Triangle to the JVC District on the E44 as well. Anything else? 7001.
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1: I loved this song when I was a kid. I think I had it on cassette. It was a song that was released by Marky Mark and the Funky Bunch, and it featured Loletta Holloway, because it featured her song Love Sensation, written by Dan Hartman. But it was co-written by Mark Wahlberg and his brother Donnie Wahlberg, long before they were famous for being an entourage or anything like that. And this track just kind of sums up 90s dance and rap for white guys. I love it.
0: Artists that changed the world.
1: Marky Mark and the Funky Bunch produced Good Vibrations, a US number one single. I love this one. One of our artists that changed the world on Love 107.1.

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0: 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As the mercury rises, keep an eye on the weather to stay cool.
2: You're not quite as warm as yesterday. We should be hitting the highs a bit hazy of around 37 degrees. Tonight, clear and pretty warm, a low of 30 degrees.
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2: BBC News with Oliver Conway. Russia is carrying out a large-scale overnight aerial attack on cities across Ukraine. Kyiv's mayor said two high-rise apartment buildings had been hit there and people could be trapped under the rubble. Four people are reported dead in Dnipro. Clashes have continued in southern Lebanon despite Donald Trump's announcement that Israel and Hezbollah had agreed to stop fighting. Both sides are reported to have carried out attacks. Meanwhile, President Trump has dropped his plan to create a $1.8 billion fund to compensate individuals claiming to be targets of political investigations by previous administrations. The fund had been widely criticised. Senegal's president has announced a new government that excludes the party led by his former mentor, Ousmane Sonko. Mr. Sonko was sacked as prime minister 10 days ago after months of tension between them. The leader of Denmark's Social Democratic Party has said she is forming a centre-left coalition minority government. The deal gives Mette Frederiksen a third term as prime minister at a time when Donald Trump had said he wants to take over Greenland, which is part of the Kingdom of Denmark. Chile's hard-right president, José Antonio Kast, has vowed to expel migrants and get tough on crime in his first address to Congress since taking office 3 months ago. The new measures are seen as an attempt to shore up his plunging popularity ratings. Teachers in Mexico City have clashed with police during a strike over pay and pension reforms. Union members are threatening to disrupt the opening of the Football World Cup in 10 days' time. And archaeologists say a series of red-striped markings on walls of a cave in South Wales could be the oldest example of cave art in northwestern Europe. The 10 horizontal stripes were first discovered more than a century ago, but were later dismissed as natural mineral deposits. And that's the latest BBC News.
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0: 107.1. Yeah, great to have you along here. Just gone 8 o'clock. This is Kitch here. More chances to win with our incredibly fantabulous The Love Pop Culture Quiz. Tickets to go to Vox Cinemas up for grabs. Just got to know your pop culture. And believe me, I'm not going to make the questions too hard for you. NSYNC's coming up. Also, this is Camila Cabello on Love 107.1. Morning. Wake up in
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0: NSYNC and Girlfriend at 9 after 8 here on Love 107.1. This is Kitch here. If you want to get in contact with us, you can. We're going to do the Love Pop Culture Quiz. This is your chance to get off and get along and see one of the all-time, see whatever movies you want to, all thanks to our good friends at Vox Cinemas, the Love Pop Culture Quiz. The SMS number this morning is 7001. We are asking you, and we've been speaking about this morning, Taylor Swift has written a new song off which film that's about to be released. Taylor Swift appears on the soundtrack to which film that is about to be released. It is a franchise film. You may have seen one of the originals about 20 years ago. What is the name of that film? And you can get tickets to go maybe see that or whatever you like at Vox Cinemas with the Love Pop Culture Quiz. The SMS number 7001. Could I ask for
1: 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More music, more love.
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4: How you doing? I'm Eddie, and starting with some local news, as Oman's ruler Sheikh Hamad bin Rashid Al Noaimi has issued a new law reducing working hours for certain government employees effective September 1st. People of determination and pregnant employees experiencing fatigue will have their working hours cut by 2 hours a day, and employees with five or more children under 18 will get a 1 hour daily reduction. The law also includes additional leave and benefits. And Sadiat Beach has been ranked 19th on the world's best beach 2026 list, the only beach in the Middle East to make the top 50. The list was compiled from votes by over 1,000 travel professionals, another strong entry for Abu Dhabi on the global stage. And last but not least, in the world of sports, Serena Williams is coming out of retirement. The 44-year-old made the announcement through a Nike ad, and it's exactly what you expect from Serena. No press conferences, just a slick video and the line, "Guess everybody heard the news." She's set to play doubles at the HSBC Championships at Queen's Club next week. She's already re-entered the anti-doping program earlier this year, so the signs were there. And that's your click.
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0: Nico and Vince on Love 107.1. Hey, this is Kitch here this morning at 19 or 20 after 8. You can get in contact with us. The SMS number is 7001 or that WhatsApp number is 0555 661071. A lot of people have been sending through messages because we've been asking you, with the Men's FIFA World Cup coming up, what is your second team? Because if your country's not in there, maybe you do support Pakistan or India, you need to have a second side. Is it going to be the UK? Because we watch the UK league all the time. A lot of people do tend to support Argentina with Messi as their second side. Maybe you like PSG after winning the Champions League. Maybe France are going to be your second side. I'm supporting Australia because we're in it. We're in a pretty good group, actually. I think we're going to go through. I'm confident in the Aussies. And when it comes to a second side, I think mine is going to be Norway. I like Erling Haaland, you know, for Manchester City. And I just loved going to Norway. I think Norway might be my second side. Who's yours? Let us know this morning on the SMS number 7001.
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0: First of all, we go to the capital, Abu Dhabi. Not a bad run as you make your way through Abu Dhabi this morning. In Dubai, congestion is building up on the E44 just adjacent to the Dubai Hills Estate. Also through Business Bay, that is causing, the Dubai Design District through Business Bay, that's causing a few problems. Anything else you've seen, let us know on 7001.
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0: on the WhatsApp 0555666. Oh, I was waiting for the end. The pan got cut out. 1071. Well, if you want to be a part of the show this morning, we are giving you the opportunity. It is all thanks to the Love Pop Culture Quiz. Tickets available to go to Vox Cinemas. The question we've been asking you is, what is the name of the movie that Taylor Swift has just written the song for? It's a franchise movie. Been around for a lot of years. Thanks to everyone who sent through messages. Yashodi got through first of all. Yashodi, I know you're on the way to work. What is it you do for a living?
1: I'm into a show.
0: Oh, so you're across all the changes to the laws come the 1st of June? Do you know everything about it?
1: Yes, sort of. Not really. I'm pretty new, but I'm trying to get around everything.
0: Yeah. Well, did you get paid today? Because I think we now need to be paid on the 1st of June. Well, that was yesterday.
1: Did you all get paid? Because ideally you should have been.
0: Well, I'm not going to comment on that. However, the question we had, Taylor Swift is written the song for which new movie? What is it?
1: Toy Story 5.
0: Congratulations. Tickets are all yours. We're going to give you a couple of tickets to enjoy Vox Cinemas. So you can either go see Toy Story 5 or whatever else you want to go and see.
1: Okay, done. What will be the next step? Someone will be reaching out to me?
0: Or? You see, you can tell you're in HR. You're not even celebrating the win. You're straight into the details, aren't you? How everything operates, what happens. Yes, what happens is one of the superstars in our office, they're going to get in contact with you later on today.
1: Great. All right. Thank you so much.
0: You enjoy it. How funny is dealing with HR people? Well, the Love Pop Culture Quiz, it's going to be returning again tomorrow here on Love 107.1. Morning is Coldplay, 27 after 8.

0: another legend of music. Back into time. 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With E and.
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1: It's Pink Pantherless and Zara Larsson. There is Stateside, one of the great new songs we've got for you here this morning on Love 107.1. My name is Kitch here. A few people are messaging in that they missed out on the Love Pop Culture Quiz. Hey, don't worry, there's more chances to win tickets to go to Vox Cinemas. And there are a slew of incredible new movies that are released because it is the summer holidays. All the big blockbusters are coming out. More chances to win again tomorrow morning here on Love 107.1.
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3: 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Traffic.
1: Yeah, traffic not looking too bad through the capital in Abu Dhabi. That's where we go first of all this morning. Looking at the other conditions that we've got, getting pretty busy this morning around the areas from Dubai Sports City to the JVC District 13 on the E311. Busy through the Dubai Design District around Business Bay, speeds down to about 26 kilometres an hour. Anything else? 7001.
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0: Call the shots here on Love 107.1. 14 to 7. Hey, this is Kitch here this morning. And this is quite an interesting story that the UAE have withdrawn two products to kill insects. Now, coming from Australia, we've got every bug and spider and critter known to man. So we've grown up with all this stuff. But the Emirates Drug Establishment, the EDE, has announced the recall of two insecticide products due to non-compliance. This is due to all the specifications and the regulatory requirements. Now, the products are called Goodbye All Insect Max Kills in One Spray and Goodbye All Insect Spray. The authority found the active ingredients and the ratios that were in there did not comply to the standards. So that's a big one that the Emirates Drug Establishment have announced the recall of those two products, Goodbye All Insect Max Kills and Goodbye All Insect Spray. So my advice would be to dispose of those safely if you have them in your house, and head back to the shops to get a product that does comply. We'll have a look at weather really soon. Also hear from Jamiroquai just before 9 o'clock. Could I ask for
1: 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More music, more love.
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1: 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As the mercury rises, keep an eye on the weather to stay cool.
0: You're not quite as warm as yesterday. We should be heading to highs a bit hazy of around 37 degrees. Tonight, clear and pretty warm, a low of 30 degrees.
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It's classic from Jamiroquai and JK, the Space Cowboy, here on Love 107.1. My name is Kitch, here going through till 10. And Jamiroquai, one of the great bands, I mean, probably at their peak in the 1990s, are so good. They're still performing around. I see they've got some big European shows come up, but I remember seeing them, my very first concert in Dubai, 2013. I came here for university and I was at Sandance. Do you remember that music festival? It used to be out at, I think it was at the Atlantis. It was somewhere out on the Palm. And I was just watching the sunset coming in one afternoon thinking, how incredible is this city? There was Nile Rodgers and Jamiroquai, and it was one of the great, great afternoons. Oh, I absolutely loved it. And I got great memories of Jamiroquai as well. Hey, the news is coming up next at 9 o'clock. After that, we'll check out everything with entertainment news, and we'll also check out the sports news, given that, how's this? One of the greatest female tennis players of all time has announced that she is coming out of retirement to play some doubles. Eve Now and Gwen Stefani, and Let Me Blow Your Mind on Love.

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4: BBC News with Roisin Hasty. At least 9 people have been killed in a wave of Russian attacks on cities across Ukraine using drones and ballistic missiles. The mayor of Kyiv said 4 people had been killed there and more than 50 injured, including several children. Senegal's president Bassirou Diomaye Faye has announced a new cabinet, which includes several members of the party led by his former ally Ousmane Sonko. He said Sonko had vowed his party would not be part of the government. Florida has become the first US state to sue OpenAI over the design and safety of the company's artificial intelligence chatbot, ChatGPT. The lawsuit alleges the company is endangering children and aiding and abetting mass shooters. OpenAI says it's put in place industry-leading protections. Chile's hard-right president José Antonio Kast has vowed to expel migrants and get tough on crime in his first address to Congress since taking office 3 months ago. The measures are seen as an attempt to shore up his plunging popularity ratings. And archaeologists say a series of red-striped markings on the walls of a cave in South Wales could be the oldest example of cave art in northwestern Europe. The 10 horizontal stripes were first discovered over a century ago, but were later dismissed as natural mineral deposits. New analysis suggests that they are finger paintings. BBC News.
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5: 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Over 15 years, I have stood by the UAE. I may sound a little fresher now, but I am still the same Alfred you love.

0: Morning, guys. Kitch back again as we're into the final hour this morning. You can reach out and get in contact. That SMS number is 7001-0555-661071. We're asking you this morning, who's your second side for the Men's FIFA World Cup? Got about a week or so to go before it kicks off in North America. Is it? Everyone's going to say Argentina. For me, it's Norway is my second side after Australia. Soon, we'll hear from Dave Guetta, but here's the recently married. This is Dua Lipa and Dance the Night on Love 107.1.
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0: One of my favourites from Dave Guetta and Sia, that's Titanium here on Love 107.1. Kitch here. And a reminder, if you're sitting there scrolling thinking, do I want a burger? You know, nice juicy patty and some cheese. 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
6: How you doing? I'm Eddie, and starting with some local news, as Oman's ruler Sheikh Hamad bin Rashid Al Noaimi has issued a new law reducing working hours for certain government employees effective September 1st. People of determination and pregnant employees experiencing fatigue will have their working hours cut by 2 hours a day, and employees with five or more children under 18 will get a 1 hour daily reduction. The law also includes additional leave and benefits. And Sadiat Beach has been ranked 19th on the world's best beach 2026 list, the only beach in the Middle East to make the top 50. The list was compiled from votes by over 1,000 travel professionals, another strong entry for Abu Dhabi on the global stage. And last but not least, in the world of sports, Serena Williams is coming out of retirement. The 44-year-old made the announcement through a Nike ad, and it's exactly what you expect from Serena. No press conferences, just a slick video and the line, "Guess everybody heard the news." She's set to play doubles at the HSBC Championships at Queen's Club next week. She's already re-entered the anti-doping program earlier this year, so the signs were there. And that's your Click.
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0: Zimmerman. Strong Enough here on Love 107.1. My name is Kitch. Get in contact 7001 on the WhatsApp 0555 66 1071. Well, everyone's talking about football, but the French Open is on and Aryna Sabalenka has passed one of her best tests yet as she's looking to get her first French Open crown. She overpowered Naomi Osaka 7-5, 6-3 and managed to get into the quarterfinals of the Clay Court Grand Slam. A big match this one because it was the first women's night match at Roland Garros in 3 years. So the French tend to like to keep the guys' matches at night, but no, this was a good one and a great match too. I think she's looking good. I watched a bit of that to Aryna Sabalenka last night, and Osaka's a good appointment. I think she could be one of the ones going all the way. And there's another Rafa. Did you see this? There's like a 20-year-old Rafa from Spain, not Rafael Nadal. This kid's just as good on clay. Could be one to watch out for on the men's side of the draw. Have a look at traffic really soon. We'll check that out. Also here from Zet and Grey with the middle next on Love.
1: 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Traffic.
0: Hey, traffic looking really good. First of all, we go to the capital in Abu Dhabi. No major kind of issues or congestion problems that could be affecting you. In Dubai, got some issues. You can see on the D63 Umm Sakeem Street at the Dubai Hills Estate. Speeds down to about 23 kilometres an hour. One place that's really busy, I wouldn't have thought for. On the stalk of the Big Palm, Jabal Ali, a lot of construction going on there. Speeds down to about 14 kilometres an hour. That just popped up on the radar. Also through the Dubai Hills Estate on the E44. That's busy as well. And in Sharjah around the E11 Al-Ittihad Street. Speeds down to about 8 kilometres an hour. Anything else you've seen, let us know. 7001.
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1: A kitchen with a sports update. First of all, to football, and when the England side take the field in Dallas to face Croatia in the World Cup opener, many eyes are going to be on captain Harry Kane, who English fans are hoping can carry his record-breaking run for Bayern Munich into the tournament to help end England's 60-year wait for the international title. His stats are good. He scored 61 goals across all competitions for Bayern Munich, including 14 in the Champions League, where Bayern were eliminated in the semi-final by Paris Saint-Germain. To tennis news, and there seems to be a new Rafa at the French Open. Notice sooner than 14-time champion Rafael Nadal waved goodbye than Rafael Jota. The latest talent from the Spanish production line has announced his arrival. Last year, the 19-year-old Rafa was a university student ranked 707th in the world when Nadal, who had retired several months earlier, was given that very, very emotional Roland Garros send-off. Now all eyes are on the young 20-year-old. And speaking of tennis legends, Serena Williams, one of the greatest ever, is going to make her return to competitive tennis after an absence of 4 years at the women's doubles at the Queen's Club later this month. She's been granted a wild card for the tournament and will play alongside Canadian teenager Victoria Mboko. The 44-year-old retired or evolved away from tennis in 2022 after winning 23 Grand Slam titles in her 27-year career. More sports soon. I'm Lachlan Kitchen.
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1: I mean, there may not be a more classic song from the 1990s, this one that launched the Verve, but also broke them up, really. It's confusing because the orchestral sample you listen to was already a remix of a Rolling Stones song, and all these lawyers got involved about who got the money. In the end, the Stones got the money out of this song, and it kind of broke up the band, but it doesn't take away from the fact that it is now an absolute classic. Oh, and the Stones gave the rights back, so Richard Ashcroft still makes the coin. The Verve, Bittersweet Symphony on Love 107.1.

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4: Yeah, always good to hear the Verve off that album, Urban Hymns, here on Love 107.1. He's had a bit of a rebirth, Richard Ashcroft, the main member who now kind of goes solo performing the Verve songs, supporting Oasis on that incredible reunion tour last year and doing some massive, massive arena shows around the UK. I'm glad that Richard Ashcroft and the Verve are back. Hey, thanks for some messages that have been coming through this morning. A lot of people have been sending through messages kind of just wanting to say hello. First of all, I have to say a very hi to Maxine, who got in touch with us. Hey, Kitch, great to hear you back on breakfast. Oh, thank you so much for that. Also, message coming in. Rahul has sent through a message. Hey, Kitch, loving the drive. I want to win the Vox Cinema tickets. You can tomorrow with the big Love Pop Culture quiz. And Laura sent through a message. She's in Arabian Ranches saying she's just listening to the tunes this morning as she's heading off to do some shopping. Thanks very much. Get in contact with us. The WhatsApp 0555 66 1071.
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Yeah, I really reckon, no, I think she's one of the great talents in music. Lady Gaga, that is Runaway, one of the new songs we've got for you here on Love 107.1 this morning. My name is Kitch, and she's releasing new music. The Mayhem Requiem Concert Special is going to be available, but at this stage, only available on Apple Music, which is pretty good for her, given she's getting some backlash over her makeup brand. She followed in the, well, along the lines of Rihanna trying to get a makeup line, but it's been hit with some controversy around many of its products. Hopefully it doesn't take away from the legacy of her music, because I think Lady Gaga is one of the all-time greats. Get in contact with us. SMS 7001, the WhatsApp 0555 66 1071.

I'd rather be. Clean Bandit and Jess Glynn, there's Rather Be here on Love 107.1. Kitch here. I saw them at Barasti a while ago. They were really good. Jess Glynn wasn't there, just Clean Bandit. I thought it was a really great show. I like those gigs at Barasti. Get in contact with us, 7001, or the WhatsApp is 0555 66 1071. Well, if you're one of the many that took public transport over the Eid break, 8.2 million passengers used the Dubai Roads and Traffic Authority. Amazingly, marine transport recorded 300,000 journeys during the holiday period. I must admit, I love catching a ferry, but I've never caught it in the UAE. I'm going to have to try and get there this week because I'm at the marina and they do have ferries all the way up to Business Bay. So

Amazingly, marine transport recorded 300,000 journeys during the holiday period. I must admit, I love catching a ferry, but I've never caught it in the UAE. I'm going to have to try and get there this week because I'm at the marina and they do have ferries all the way up to Business Bay. Such a great way to travel by the water. So if you were one of the many that travelled on the public transport system, you probably enjoyed it. Probably not as much as those of us that left the country and then came back. And after riding public transport away from the UAE, that's when you sit there and go, it's dirty, it's not on time. Take me back to Dubai. Scissor Sisters now on Love 107.1.

0: the mercury rises, keep an eye on the weather to stay cool.
1: Not quite as warm as yesterday. We should be hitting the highs a bit hazy of around 37 degrees. Tonight, clear and pretty warm, a low of 30 degrees.
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I tried to the top, I've been out of shape, taking out the box, I'm an astronaut. I blasted off the planet, rocked the cause catastrophe, and it matters more because I had it. Now I had a thought about wreaking havoc on an opposition, kind of shocking, they want a static with precision. I'm automatic, quarterback, I ain't talking second, pack it up, I don't panic, batter back.

The Imagine Dragons, an enemy on Love 107.1. Kitchy, hey, thanks for joining us this morning. We're back again tomorrow from 6. More chances to win those Vox Cinema tickets with the Love Pop Culture Quiz. We'll do that again just after 8 o'clock. I'll be honest with you, I'm going to keep the questions pretty easy because we want to give away some movie tickets. Ren is next. Don't forget to Eddie, also back with Love the Drive from 4 o'clock today. And if you're after following any of us, don't forget to check us out on our Instagram account at Love Radio UAE. That's the best place to check us out if you want to find out more details about everything that's going on. Neo now. This is So Sick on Love 107.1.

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3: BBC News with Roisin Hasty. At least 9 people have been killed in a wave of Russian attacks on cities across Ukraine using drones and ballistic missiles. The mayor of Kyiv said 4 people had been killed there and more than 50 injured, including several children. Senegal's president Bassirou Diomaye Faye has announced a new cabinet, which includes several members of the party led by his former ally Ousmane Sonko. He said Sonko had vowed his party would not be part of the government. Florida has become the first US state to sue OpenAI over the design and safety of the company's artificial intelligence chatbot, ChatGPT. The lawsuit alleges the company is endangering children and aiding and abetting mass shooters. OpenAI says it's put in place industry-leading protections. Chile's hard-right president José Antonio Kast has vowed to expel migrants and get tough on crime in his first address to Congress since taking office 3 months ago. The measures are seen as an attempt to shore up his plunging popularity ratings. And archaeologists say a series of red-striped markings on the walls of a cave in South Wales could be the oldest example of cave art in northwestern Europe. The 10 horizontal stripes were first discovered over a century ago, but were later dismissed as natural mineral deposits. New analysis suggests that they are finger paintings. BBC News.
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6: Good morning, it's 10 a.m. This is Ren. I hope you're doing well. I hope you had a great kickstart of your day with Kitch. I'm here with you until 2 p.m. Lots of things are happening. June and not June. Halfway through the year. Too many things. Too many new things as well. And a giveaway today with me here on the show. So stick around. Make sure you follow us on the social media page at Love Radio UAE. And as well, you can listen to me through the website love1071.com. 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

0: Walking on a dream, Empire of Sun, here on Love 107.1, part of the Fun Asia Network. Good morning to you. This is Ren. Hope you're doing great. I'm here with you until 2 p.m. Later on, I'm going to be playing for you. Oh, yes. Genie in a Bottle, Christina Aguilera. If you don't know, it was Christina's breakthrough hit. The song became her first number one single on the US Billboard Hot 100 and helped her launch her career worldwide. And some listeners interpreted the lyrics as being more mature than typical teen pop songs of the late 1990s, leading to debates about its meaning when it was released. And it appeared on her debut album. So the track was the lead single, and it was originally offered to other artists. If you don't know, before Christina, or it landed with Christina, the songwriters considered several performers, but her vocal style ultimately won them over. Alongside hits from artists like Britney Spears and Backstreet Boys, it became one of the signature songs of the period, which is the late 90s teen pop era, and it's on the way.
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3: Yeah, this is Kitch here with The Click. First of all, to entertainment news, and Taylor Swift is going to release a new original song called I Knew It, I Knew You. It's going to be dropping in a couple of days, making her first new music release since the release of The Life of a Showgirl back in October. The track has been written specifically for Disney and Pixar's Toy Story 5, and is inspired by the continuing story of Jessie, the cowgirl character. To local news, and Dubai's RTA said they recorded 8.2 million passengers across its public transport and shared mobility services during the Eid al-Adha holiday period. The Dubai Metro carried the largest share with 3.3 million riders using the red and green lines. And Sony have dropped some new high-end headphones. The Sony 1000X, the Collection, are an ultra-premium 10th anniversary edition of their flagship 1000X series headphones. They've got everything you expect, from processing and noise cancelling, but they don't come cheap, clocking in at 2,500 dirhams. And I would love a set if anyone wishes to have me test them out. More on The Click in an hour.
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What a beautiful tune, Noah Khan, Doors. Here on Love 107.1, part of the Fun Asia Network. Morning to you, this is Ren. Up next, I'm going to be playing for you a track that talks a lot about me. It's called Clumsy, and I'm known. I'm a very clumsy person. I just hit everything I pass by. It's just like that. I'm clumsy, but I know how to live through it. Anyway, if you know Clumsy, then you know Fergie, which is the artist that is going to be singing this song. And if you don't know that Fergie's real name is Stacey Ann Ferguson, and she adopted Fergie as her stage name and became famous under the nickname. And long before the Black Eyed Peas that she used to take part of, Fergie starred on the children's TV show Kids Incorporated in the 1980s. Go check it out. It's fun. And she joined Black Eyed Peas in 2002 and helped transform them into a global pop phenomenon. I remember. I grew up listening to them. Anyway, up next, it's her. Here on Love. Enjoy it.

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Love this track, Sink or Swim, One Republic, here on Love 107.1, part of the Fanasia Network. Up next, playing for you, the one and only, Katy Perry. This is How We Do, here on Love.

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6: As the mercury rises, keep an eye on the weather to stay cool.
5: Morning to you. This is Ren. It's 10:34 a.m. on your 2nd of June. Outside, how is it feeling? 36 degrees at the moment. Actually, the highest today is going to be 37 degrees. Hazy sunshine, clear and warm in the evening with the lowest of 30 degrees. Humidity right now is at 42%. Sunset is happening exactly at 7:05 p.m. Dubai time.
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0: Superstar Matthew Santos, here on Love 107.1, part of the Fun Asia Network. Morning to you, this is Ren, and the biggest news and the biggest event of the year is back. Dubai Summer Surprises 2026 full lineup is revealed, and I'm going to be telling you more about it up next, so stick around.
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Kisses to my exes. Tate McRae here on Love 107.1, part of the Fun Asia Network. Morning to you. This is Ren and Dubai Summer Surprises, the annual program of events, sales and concerts in the Emirates, is returning this July after 1 month, promising 60 whole days of fun. This year, the event will run from Thursday, July the 2nd, which is a month from now, until Sunday, August the 30th. Now, getting the entire city involved, if you want to know what's coming up, here are some of the top celebrations to keep an eye out of it. So, gigs and entertainment. To keep you grooving all

0: involved. If you want to know what's coming up, here are some of the top celebrations to keep an eye out of it. So, gigs and entertainment. To keep you grooving all summer, definitely Dubai's concert series Beat the Heat DXB is back, alongside live shows, including the Miami Musical Show at the Coca-Cola Arena on Friday, August the 28th. For gigs on a smaller scale, there's the DSS Performing Arts Fest that will bring 3 weeks of performances, roaming entertainment, and fun to participating malls. For fitness, becoming one of Dubai's most popular summer activities last year, the Summer Mallathon will be returning in 2026. It feels like now I'm talking about it. I talked about it a lot last year. It lets you use the shopping centers as air-conditioned running track. You can get your 5K kilometers in while browsing the storefronts. That was so cool and is returning. Foodie deals, definitely. Bargain bites are back in Dubai this summer as part of the Dubai Summer Surprises 2026 lineup. Shopping as well. If you're looking for things, there will be two major sales to hit the malls for, including the Great Dubai Summer Sale with up to 90% off brands, as well as the Back to School Sale, letting you pick up all the classroom essentials. The school deals will run from Monday, August the 3rd to Sunday, August the 30th. Plenty of things starting July. Dubai Summer Surprises is around the corner. Could I ask for something more?
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No Woman, No Cry, Fugees here on Love 107.1, part of the Fun Asia Network. Morning to you, this is Ran. This song is a reinterpretation of No Woman, No Cry, originally released by Bob Marley and the Wailers in 1974. And actually, many people associated the song with Lauryn Hill, the lead vocal in primarily performed Wyclef Jean. And the track was released as a single from the score, one of the most acclaimed hip-hop albums of the 1990s later on as well. The song reached number one in New Zealand and number two on the UK singles chart, helping introduce the Fugees to an even larger international audience. And in online music communities, listeners frequently praise them or their version as one of hip-hop's most successful reinterpretations of a classic song. And the group also transformed songs like Killing Me Softly with his song, showing their talent for blending hip-hop, soul, and reggae into something fresh. Now, here comes my question. What do you think of reinterpretation and transforming some classic songs in different type of genres? It's like reboot. It's like a remake, a refresh, a remix now with DJs. What do you think of this? Are you always with the classic version or you'd like to see some other versions, the newer ones? Get in touch on 0555-66-1071. Meanwhile, let's enjoy the one and only Alicia Keys, If I Ain't Got You, here on Love 107.1.

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4: BBC News with Emily Thomas. Russia has carried out a major overnight attack on cities across Ukraine using drones and missiles. At least 10 people have been killed, 4 in the capital Kyiv. The city's mayor said a fire had broken out at a 24-storey apartment block and another high-rise building had partially collapsed. Some attacks have continued in southern Lebanon despite a claim by Donald Trump that Israel and Hezbollah have agreed to stop fighting. Both sides are reported to have carried them out. Lebanon earlier said Hezbollah had accepted a US plan for it to halt attacks on Israel in exchange for Israel calling off planned strikes on southern Beirut. Florida has become the first US state to sue OpenAI over the design and safety of the company's artificial intelligence chatbot, ChatGPT. The lawsuit alleges the company is endangering children and aiding and abetting mass shooters. OpenAI denies wrongdoing. The government of Mozambique says that 5 of its citizens have been killed in South Africa in what it called xenophobic attacks. They're the first deaths officially linked to weeks of anti-migrant protests. Police in the US state of Iowa say a man has shot dead 6 people and then killed himself in the city of Muscatine. Officers believe the killing stemmed from a domestic dispute. Chile's hard-right president, José Antonio Kast, has vowed to expel migrants and get tough on crime in his first address to Congress since taking office 3 months ago. The measures are seen as an attempt to shore up his plunging popularity ratings. Archaeologists say a series of red-striped markings on the walls of a cave in South Wales could be the oldest example of cave art in northwestern Europe. The 10 horizontal stripes were first discovered over a century ago, but were later dismissed as natural mineral deposits. World News from the BBC.
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5: InsurerSmarket.ae. 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I may sound a little fresher now, but I am still the same Alfred you love.
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3: Yeah, this is Kitch here with The Click. First of all, to entertainment news, and Taylor Swift is going to release a new original song called I Knew It, I Knew You. It's going to be dropping in a couple of days, making her first new music release since the release of The Life of a Showgirl back in October. The track has been written specifically for Disney and Pixar's Toy Story 5 and is inspired by the continuing story of Jessie, the cowgirl character. To local news, and Dubai's RTA said they recorded 8.2 million passengers across its public transport and shared mobility services during the Eid al-Adha holiday period. The Dubai Metro carried the largest share with 3.3 million riders using the red and green lines. And Sony have dropped some new high-end headphones. The Sony 1000X The Collection are an ultra-premium 10th anniversary edition of their flagship 1000X series headphones. They've got everything you expect, from processing and noise cancelling, but they don't come cheap, clocking in at 2,500 dirhams. And I would love a set if anyone wishes to have me test them out. More on The Click in an hour.
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0: That was Tom Grennan here on Love 107.1, part of the Fun Asia Network. Morning to you. This is Ran. Earlier, I told you all about the Dubai summer surprises and the lineup, what you can expect starting July. Later on, part of this, there's going to be the Dubai's 10 dirhams dining deal. It's returning this summer, and I need to tell you all the deets about it, so stick around.
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1: Hey, Kitchy with a sports update. First of all, to football, and when the England side take the field in Dallas to face Croatia in the World Cup opener, many eyes are going to be on captain Harry Kane, who English fans are hoping can carry his record-breaking run for Bayern Munich into the tournament to help end England's 60-year wait for the international title. His stats are good. He scored 61 goals across all competitions for Bayern Munich, including 14 in the Champions League, where Bayern were eliminated in the semi-final by Paris Saint-Germain. To tennis news, and there seems to be a new Rafa at the French Open. Notice sooner than 14-time champion Rafael Nadal waved goodbye than Rafael Jota. The latest talent from the Spanish production line has announced his arrival. Last year, the 19-year-old Rafa was a university student ranked 707th in the world when Nadal, who had retired several months earlier, was given that very, very emotional Roland Garros send-off. Now all eyes are on the young 20-year-old. And speaking of tennis legends, Serena Williams, one of the greatest ever, is going to make her return to competitive tennis after an absence of 4 years at the women's doubles at the Queen's Club late this month. She's been granted a wild card for the tournament and will play alongside Canadian teenager Victoria Mboko. The 44-year-old retired or evolved away from tennis in 2022 after winning 23 Grand Slam titles in her 27-year career. More sports soon. I'm Lachlan Kitchen.
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2: When I met you in the summer, to my heartbeat sound, we fell in love as the leaves turn brown.

What a tune. Calvin Harris, Summer, here on Love 107.1, part of the Fun Asia Network. Morning to you, this is Ren. Summer is officially starting in June in the UAE. Already we feel the summer, but yeah, officially starting this month. Other than that, too many things happening this summer. Dubai Summer Surprises is back starting July, and lots of deals. Earlier we talked about the lineup of the Dubai Summer Surprises 2026, including gigs and entertainment, including fitness, the Dubai Marathon or Summer Marathon, the foodie deals and the shopping deals that we all await for. But there's one thing that is extra, extra, super savvy. Dubai's 10 dirhams dining deal that is returning this summer. So the news you all want to hear is that the bargain bites are back in Dubai this summer as part of the Dubai Summer Surprises 2026 lineup. It's bringing a host of different events, entertainment, discounts to the city over 60 days. And the 10 dirhams dishes is just one part of the celebration. Confirmed to be returning in 2026, you'll be able to pick up a bite at outlets all over Dubai, from malls to top restaurants. And the offer will run from Monday, August the 3rd to Sunday, August the 30th. So you can get those dates marked down in your diaries. The list of participating restaurants is still to be revealed, but back in 2025, we saw bites from every kind of cuisine you could dream of. So think Pan-Asian options such as the Bang Bang Cauliflower Bao at the Noodle House, Chicken Ramen at Yum Noodle Bar, the Chow Mein Noodles as well. Think about the New York Flat Top Hot Dog from Shake Shack. My mouth is watering already. Think about the brisket sandwich from Blah Blah Beach Cafe, the cheddar and the katsu chicken slider at Reverly. I mean, lots of restaurants are participating. This was last year. We're gonna see what outlets and restaurants are participating this year for the 10 dirhams bites. If you participated in it last year, let me know what did you try. And if you're looking forward to this year, get in touch on 0555 66 1071.

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4: As the mercury rises, keep an eye on the weather to stay cool.
5: Good morning to you. It's 11:38 on your 2nd of June. I am Ren and outside currently is 38 degrees, but it feels like 44 degrees. Hazy sunshine with the highest of 38 today and the lowest 30. Humidity at the moment is at 36%. Sunset is happening at 7:05 p.m. Dubai time.
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0: Should Another, Kehlani and Usher. Here on Love 107.1, part of the Phoenicia Network. Good morning to you. This is Ren.
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0: Alrighty, hello, back again. Today I'm talking about an American singer, songwriter, actress, film producer, and record producer, commonly referred to as The Voice. She's one of the most awarded performers of all time, one of the best-selling music artists of all time, with sales of more than 220 million records worldwide. A cultural icon, she broke down gender and racial barriers through her artistic achievements and music videos. Known for her vocal delivery, gospel singing style, crossover appeal and live performances, she was ranked second on Rolling Stone's list of the greatest singers of all time in 2023. Who is she? Let's hear all about it from her.
2: I want to thank Don Cornelius and the Soul Train, everybody, for honoring me with this award. I consider myself to have been blessed, but I can't do it by myself. I never could do it by myself. Nobody does.
1: Artists that changed the world.
0: She's the one and only Whitney Houston. And up next, her track, It's Not Right, But It's Okay, here on Love. Enjoy it.

This is Ren, and another activity is coming to Dubai, and it's very, very exciting. Listen well, because where else but Dubai can you swap a sweaty outdoor workout for burpees in the snow, -4 degrees Celsius, only here. Dubai is getting its first ever Hyrox in the snow this June. Ski Dubai is swapping gym floors for snowy slopes with a Hyrox in the snow experience with a series of functional fitness challenges, from snow runs and burpees to ski ergs and wobbles, all at -4 degrees Celsius. Now, the partner-based challenge powered by Athlete Fitness and supported by Ski Dubai and the Dubai Sports Council is open to participants age 18 to 60. And it's happening on June the 28th, and the registration is open. Ready to swap the gym floor for the slopes? That is so exciting. Would you do it? I mean, I would try to do it, although I'm not that athletic, but this is fun. I mean, why not? Have you ever tried to train in the ski? Because Ski Dubai, they do a lot of fun things, especially things that you would never think of. Let me know if you've been there. If you're planning to participate as well with the Hyrox, get in touch on 0555 66 1071. Turn it up. 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
4: BBC News with Emily Thomas. Russia has carried out a major overnight attack on cities across Ukraine using drones and missiles. At least 13 people have been killed. The mayor of Kyiv said a fire had broken out at a 24-storey apartment block and another high-rise building had partially collapsed. Some attacks have continued in southern Lebanon despite a claim by Donald Trump that Israel and Hezbollah have agreed to stop fighting. Both sides are reported to have carried them out. Lebanon earlier said Hezbollah had accepted a US plan for it to halt attacks on Israel in exchange for Israel calling off planned strikes on southern Beirut. The World Meteorological Organization is warning that this year's El Niño weather pattern is very likely to develop into one of the strongest on record. The rare super El Niño is expected to cause surging global temperatures and extreme weather around the world. Florida has become the first US state to sue OpenAI over the design and safety of the company's artificial intelligence chatbot, ChatGPT. The lawsuit alleges the company is endangering children and aiding and abetting mass shooters. OpenAI denies wrongdoing. The government of Mozambique says that five of its citizens have been killed in South Africa in what it called xenophobic attacks. They're the first deaths officially linked to weeks of anti-migrant protests. Police in the US state of Iowa say a man has shot dead six people and then killed himself in the city of Muscatine. Officers believe the killing stemmed from a domestic dispute. Taiwan's defence ministry has announced that a training aircraft has crashed during a simulated engine failure exercise, killing the two pilots on board. The propeller-driven T-34 plane crashed at the end of a runway in wet and windy weather at the Kaohsiung Air Base in the southern port city of Kaohsiung. A defence ministry spokesperson said an investigation had been launched. BBC News.
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5: 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I may sound a little fresher now, but I am still the same Alfred you love.
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7: Good afternoon. It's 12 midday on your Tuesday, the 2nd of June. I'm Ren here with you until 2 p.m. Lots of updates, and specifically this hour, I have a giveaway you don't want to miss. So stick around, make sure you participate in the competition I'm going to be doing up next. And follow me on the social media page at Love Radio UAE. And as well, WhatsApp me on 0555661071. Kicking off this hour with the script Superheroes.
3: Yeah. The city's pulse and the world's vibe. 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

0: Pink here on Love 107.1, part of the Phoenicia Network. Good afternoon to you. In a funny story I need to tell you about, there's a newly discovered species of wasp dating from the time of the dinosaurs and found preserved in Burmese amber and has been named after McLaren Formula One driver Oscar Piastri. Now, a research article in the June issue of academic journal PaleoWorld named the insect found in northern Myanmar and dating from the Middle Cretaceous period as Guespet Piastri. Now, the specific epithet honors Mr. Oscar Piastri for his achievements in Formula One, and because the color of the amber piece recalled to the first author the iconic McLaren orange, and the period ended 65 million years ago. Now, Piastri, 25 years old, made his Formula One debut in 2023 and has won 9 Grand Prix until now. And the Australian currently attending the Isle of Man TT races with a weekend off before the June 7 as well Monaco Grand Prix, had yet to comment on the accolade, but let's see what's gonna happen. I mean, would you like to be named after an insect, a wasp, a dinosaur, an animal? Let me know. Get in touch on 0555 66 1071.
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3: Yeah, this is Kitch here with The Click. First of all, to entertainment news, and Taylor Swift is going to release a new original song called I Knew It, I Knew You. It's going to be dropping in a couple of days, making her first new music release since the release of The Life of a Showgirl back in October. The track has been written specifically for Disney and Pixar's Toy Story 5 and is inspired by the continuing story of Jessie, the cowgirl character. To local news, and Dubai's RTA said they recorded 8.2 million passengers across its public transport and shared mobility services during the Eid al-Adha holiday period. The Dubai Metro carried the largest share with 3.3 million riders using the red and green lines. And Sony have dropped some new high-end headphones. The Sony 1000X, the Collection, are an ultra-premium 10th anniversary edition of their flagship 1000X series headphones. They've got everything you expect, from processing and noise cancelling, but they don't come cheap, clocking in at 2,500 dirhams. And I would love a set if anyone wishes to have me test them out. More on The Click in an hour.
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Here on Love 107.1, part of the Fun Asia Network. Morning to you. This is Ren. Morning. I'm used to say morning. It's good afternoon. It's 12:20 p.m. on your 2nd of June. It's Tuesday. And it's time for giveaway. I have a couple of standard movie tickets from Vox Cinemas to give away. So you could be the winner if you play with me up next, the Love Pop Culture Quiz. Just a hint of what I'm going to be asking you about later on. It's going to be a musical, all right? Stick around, get ready with your coffee, with your colleagues, with your friends, because you might be winner if you guess it right. Now, meanwhile, you're getting ready. Let's enjoy Shakira, Loca, here on Love.

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3: Good afternoon, this is Ren. It's 12:24 p.m. right now on your 2nd of June. Outside is 38 degrees, but it feels like 44 degrees. Hazy sunshine with the highest of 38 and the lowest tonight with clear and very warm skies, 30 degrees. Humidity at the moment is at 39%. Sunset is happening exactly at 7:05 p.m. Dubai time.
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Jonas Blue, Liam Payne and Lennon Stella. Here on Love 107.1, part of the Phoenician Network. Good afternoon to you, whether you're going for your lunch break or for a meeting. It's your time to win with me. I have got 2 movie tickets from Vox Cinemas to give away. They are free, up for grabs, and you can go anytime with anyone and watch whatever you want in the Vox Cinemas. All right, all you need to do is play with me the Love Pop Culture Quiz. Today, I decided to make you guess about a musical, a very well-known musical. I'm going to play the trailer for you, and you need to guess it. That's it. I'm going to give you some details about it later on, but first, I'm going to be playing the sound. Here we go.

All right, we're talking about a stage musical with the book by Roger Allers and Irene Mackey, based on the 1994 Walt Disney Animation Studios film of the same name. And actually, the musical debuted on July the 8th in 1997 and was an instant success before premiering on Broadway on October the 15th of 1997. In many previews and previews, with the official opening on November 13th of 1997. It's a huge one. The Broadway production moved to the Minskoff Theater to make way for the musical version of Mary Poppins, where it's still running after more than 11,000 performances. It's Broadway's third longest running show in history and the highest grossing Broadway production of all time, having grossed more than $2 billion. What's the name of this Broadway musical? Get in touch and send it to me on 0555 66 1071, and the movie tickets could be yours.

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5: Good afternoon. This is Ren. It's 12:37 p.m. on your 2nd of June. Let's see what's happening outside. First, hitting Abu Dhabi, there's a bit of traffic as I can see in between the Musaffah area and the Mohammed bin Zayed city, heading towards the Khalifa city. Other than that, the E10 and E11 look fine. Now, moving to the Dubai area, there's a little bit of delays in between Jumeirah Lake Towers and the Greens. Other than that, heavy delays as well on the E311 Sheikh Mohammed bin Zayed Road. Heavy traffic in between the Dubai Hills Mall and Ghadir Al-Tayr. As well, there's a crash reported in between the Bay Square and the Dubai Design District. I see lots of delays on the E611 Emirates Road, in between Al Tuwar heading towards Al Sajha, and another crash reported as well on the E44 after Al Barsha South heading towards Al Satwa. Please drive safely, and if you spot anything else, you can text me anytime on the SMS number 7001.
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0: part of the Funisha Network. Good afternoon to you. This is Ren. And this month is beautiful because there's a tournament that I like so much that I follow, which is the Roland Garros, one of the biggest slams in tennis history. And this year is extra special. Some people got angry about what happened. Some people were like, no, this is what should happen. A lot of drama has been happening. Now, the defending champion, Carlos Alcaraz, since the beginning, withdrew before the tournament because of a wrist injury. While Jannik Sinner and Novak Djokovic have both been eliminated, leaving the tournament without any previous Grand Slam single champions in the quarterfinals. That means it's open for a new man single champion Grand Slam. There is Félix Auger-Aliassime that reached the quarterfinals and will face Flavio Cobolli, that as well for the first time is reaching. Matteo Berrettini and Matteo Arnaldi are also through the last eight. And the one and only rising Brazilian star, João Fonseca, has emerged as one of the tournament's biggest stories after a breakthrough run, after he won against Djokovic and so on and so forth. So, there's going to be a new champion, a Euro Grand Slam champion. Now, in the women's singles, world number one Arina Sabalenka defeated yesterday night Naomi Osaka 7-5, 6-3 to reach the quarterfinals, and it marks her 14th consecutive Grand Slam quarterfinals appearance. But Sabalenka never won the Roland Garros, all right? She will face next Diana Schneider, who upset Madison Keys, and Anna Kalinskaya reached her first Roland Garros quarterfinal and will play Maja Swalinska. Now, today's quarterfinal action includes, in 10 minutes it's going to start, the first one in between Mira Andreeva and Sorana Tristea, and then Elina Svitolina and Marta Kocsiuk in the afternoon. It's the man's side that is most open French Open in years, the biggest story, with Alcaraz out and both Sinner and Djokovic gone. It's a lot of drama and action. And in the man's single, we're gonna see tonight as well head-to-head going. I mean, tonight or in the afternoon at 3:20, but definitely it's gonna be later on, there's gonna be Hodar against Zverev and then Mencik against Fonseca. We're gonna see where it's gonna lead, but I'm so excited for it. Do you follow the Roland Garros or tennis, or are you into something else like the FIFA World Cup? It's starting in 10 days. Let me know on 0555 66 1071. Could I ask for something
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2: BBC News with Charles Carroll. Ukraine says at least 13 people have been killed in a massive drone and missile attack by Russia. The Interior Ministry said the worst civilian damage was in Dnipro and Kharkiv in the east and in Kyiv, which was pounded by a barrage of strikes. A partial ceasefire between Israel and Hezbollah, which President Trump announced on Monday, appears to be largely holding. A BBC correspondent in northern Israel says last night was relatively quiet by recent standards. There's been no fresh Israeli attack on Beirut, though some fighting in southern Lebanon. The World Meteorological Organization is warning that this year's El Niño weather pattern is very likely to develop into one of the strongest on record. The rare Super El Niño is expected to cause surging global temperatures and extreme weather around the world. Florida has become the first US state to sue OpenAI over the design and safety of the company's artificial intelligence chatbot ChatGPT. The lawsuit alleges the company is endangering children and aiding and abetting mass shooters. OpenAI denies wrongdoing. The Kenyan president, William Ruto, has defended plans to establish a US-backed Ebola isolation centre at a military base in central Kenya. Mr. Ruto says he approved the facility after a request from President Trump, pointing to years of health cooperation with Washington. Hundreds of people protested near the base on Monday. The government of Mozambique says that 5 of its citizens have been killed in South Africa in what it called xenophobic attacks. They're the first deaths officially linked to weeks of anti-migrant protests. And Taiwan's defence ministry has announced that a training aircraft has crashed during a simulated engine failure exercise, killing the two pilots on board. The propeller-driven T-34 plane crashed at the end of a runway in wet and windy weather. BBC News.
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6: Good afternoon, this is Ren. Hope you're doing well on your 2nd of June. I'm here with you until 2 p.m. So stick around, I'm playing for you the best tunes to keep you in the mood. Whether you're going after lunch back to the office or going to another meeting, you can listen to me from anywhere in the world. You don't need to be specifically in the car. You can tune in through the website. It's love1071.com. Kicking off this hour with NSYNC. Bye bye bye.
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0: We belong together, Mariah Carey, here on Love 107.1, part of the Fun Asia Network. Good afternoon to you. This is Ren, and in less than 10 days, the FIFA World Cup 2026 is kicking off. And there's going to be a lot of different things this year, right? Too many places, more matches and games. And I'm going to be telling you as well about the group stage schedule that has been revealed. Stick around up next. And meanwhile, you can let me know who are you rooting for this year on 0555-66-1071. Could I ask
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4: Yeah, this is Kitch here with The Click. First of all, to entertainment news, and Taylor Swift is going to release a new original song called I Knew It, I Knew You. It's going to be dropping in a couple of days, making her first new music release since the release of The Life of a Showgirl back in October. The track has been written specifically for Disney and Pixar's Toy Story 5 and is inspired by the continuing story of Jessie, the cowgirl character. To local news, and Dubai's RTA said they recorded 8.2 million passengers across its public transport and shared mobility services during the Eid al-Adha holiday period. The Dubai Metro carried the largest share with 3.3 million riders using the red and green lines. And Sony have dropped some new high-end headphones. The Sony 1000X, the Collection, are an ultra-premium 10th anniversary edition of their flagship 1000X series headphones. They've got everything you expect, from processing and noise cancelling, but they don't come cheap, clocking in at 2,500 dirhams. And I would love a set if anyone wishes to have me test them out. More on The Click in an hour.
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0: What a tune. Roads Towards Downtown Train here on Love 107.1, part of the Fun Asia Network. Good afternoon to you. This is Ren, and two major things are happening. Roland Garros right now is currently underway with the quarterfinals, and then in less than 10 days, the FIFA World Cup 2026 is kicking off, and it's featuring an expanded 48 team format running from June the 11th to July the 19th. Now, the group stage features 12 groups of four, with the top two teams and eight best third place finishers advancing to the round of 32. Now, the group stage features 72 matches running across 16 host cities in Canada, Mexico, and the USA, and it's been revealed. June the 11th, we're going to be watching on the opening match, Mexico against South Africa in Mexico City. June the 12th, Canada against Bosnia and Herzegovina in Toronto. USA versus Paraguay in Los Angeles. June 13th, the third day, Brazil versus Morocco in New York, New Jersey. June the 14th, Germany and Curaçao, Houston. Netherlands against Japan in Dallas. And the list goes and on and on and on. Now, I asked you before, who are you rooting for? Whether in tennis or on the FIFA. And I've got some few voice notes I'm going to be playing. And you can let me know as well on 0555-66-1071. Let's hear from Firas. Who is he rooting for? Hi, Firas.
1: Hi, Ren. How are you? In Roland Garros, I will be standing with Zverev. And in FIFA World Cup, I am big German fan. German national Mannschaft.
0: Really? And it's your birthday month, as we already know. Anyway, let me tell you something. In Roland Garros, Zverev deserves a slam at the end. He worked so well, he's pushing, and maybe it's going to be his turn, but there are other names that are really playing hard. But I hope these ones that we're seeing that are playing hard right now, it's not going to be in a one-time off, and khalas, later on we're not going to see them again as other stars. That, like, it's like a star, and then it turns off. Whilst in the FIFA World Cup, let me tell you, when we were young, in the Middle East, specifically in Lebanon, for us, the FIFA World Cup was always all Brazil or Germany. You're split in between only two. No one cares about any other nation. It's just like, I'm a Brazil fan or I'm a Germany fan. And this is how we grew up. So if you are a Brazil fan and the other person is Germany, you're like, no, he's not my friend. But now, of course, with years and just adopting and adapting to new things, people grew their mentality more in sports. But it's always been all Brazil or Germany. And when I was young, I grew up in a family that supported Brazil. But hey, let me know. Who are you supporting? Who are you rooting for this year? Italy is out, so I don't know who I'm supporting. Get in touch on 0555-66-1071. Now it's time for the newly married bride, Dua Lipa, Break My Heart, here on Love.

0: Feel the love across the UAE. All day, all day. 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
1: Good afternoon, this is Ran and it's 1:26 p.m. right now. Let's see what's happening outside. Abu Dhabi looks clear at the moment. Only bit of delays around Al Wathba and Al Dhafra. In Dubai, it's clear as well on the 11 at the moment. Only bit of delays on the E44. I see a crash reported there and two accidents reported in between the Jubail Mall and DIFC, and another crash reported in between Dubai Design District and heading towards Ras Al Khor on the E311. E611 looks busy as well, and a crash reported after Dubai Design District heading to Oud Mitha, and another one after Al Rigga towards Al Khan. Please drive safely, and if you spot anything else, drop me a text on 7001. Could I ask
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1: A kitchen with a sports update. First of all, football, and when the England side take the field in Dallas to face Croatia in the World Cup opener, many eyes are going to be on captain Harry Kane, who English fans are hoping can carry his record-breaking run for Bayern Munich into the tournament to help end England's 60-year wait for the international title. His stats are good. He scored 61 goals across all competitions for Bayern Munich, including 14 in the Champions League, where Bayern were eliminated in the semi-final by Paris Saint-Germain. To tennis news, and there seems to be a new Rafa at the French Open. Notice sooner than 14-time champion Rafael Nadal waved goodbye, then Rafael Jota, the latest talent from the Spanish production line, has announced his arrival. Last year, the 19-year-old Rafa was a university student ranked 707th in the world when Nadal, who had retired several months earlier, was given that very, very emotional Roland Garros send-off. Now all eyes are on the young 20-year-old. And speaking of tennis legends, Serena Williams, one of the greatest ever, is going to make her return to competitive tennis after an absence of 4 years at the women's doubles at the Queen's Club late this month. She's been granted a wild card for the tournament and will play alongside Canadian teenager Victoria Mboko. The 44-year-old retired or evolved away from tennis in 2022 after winning 23 Grand Slam titles in her 27-year career. More sports soon. I'm Lachlan Kitchen.
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0: Does that scare you?
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2: What a beautiful track. What an amazing voice. Sam Smith, To Die For, here on Love 107.1, part of the Fun Asia Network. Good afternoon to you, this is Ren. I'm currently watching live the match, the game between Andreeva and Kirsteia. Let me tell you, it's tough. It's tough to watch. It's the quarterfinals already. And the first quarterfinal is between Mira Andreeva and Sorana Kirsteia. And the first set went 6-0, which means 6-0 to Andreeva. Now starting off with the second set, but it seems like Andreeva is strong, doing it right. But let's see, everything in tennis, you cannot and never expect. Everything changes in a minute. It's just like football or anything else. Anyway, the next quarterfinal today is going to be in between Svitolina and Kocsiuk. We're going to see what's going to happen. And for the men's singles, today in the quarterfinal, there's going to be Hotar and Zverev, and then Mensik and Fonseca. Heated tonight at 10 in between Fonseca and Mensik. Heated. All right, this is the latest update in the world of tennis.

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6: As the mercury rises, keep an eye on the weather to stay cool.
5: Hey, good afternoon. This is Ren. It's 1:39 p.m. right now on your 2nd of June. What is happening outside? It's currently 37 degrees Celsius. The highest today is going to be 38 and the lowest 30. Humidity at the moment is at 44%. Sunset is happening exactly at 7:05 p.m. Dubai time.
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0: I love mixes. Two different genres, two different voices, two different languages in a track. That what makes for me a track very special. And actually, I mean, this track reminded me, or felt for me, the vibe of what I've been watching lately on Netflix. I already told you, if you heard me, I'm not a fan, or I've never decided to watch Dubai Bling, because it's something away from what I think I could watch or handle. But when Desi Bling went out and there was the trailer, I'm like, let me watch the trailer. If I got a hook from the trailer, I'm gonna watch the series. And here we go. I watched it in one day and finished it and dusted it. It's a lot of drama, a lot of Desi and a lot of bling, but it's fun because it made me laugh, actually. And we're like, where am I living and where they are living? Because it's two different words for me. If you've watched it, let me know what are your thoughts on it. If you watched Dubai Bling, let me know, or you decided just like me not to watch it. Get in touch on 0555 66 1071.
1: 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Babe.

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0: Cruel Summer, Taylor Swift, here on Love 107.1, part of the Fun Asia Network. Good afternoon to you, this is Ren. And if you think already we're in summer, no, you're wrong. Summer in the UAE is starting only on June the 21st. That means after 19 days exactly. Can you imagine that? It just like, we're already feeling the heat, but summer didn't start. This is crazy. So it's happening from June the 21st until September the 23rd. That is going to be the summer season. Are you ready yet? Do you have plans for summer? Are you staying here in the UAE, traveling abroad? Let me know on 0555-66-1071. And meanwhile, I'm going to leave you with great music. And then Eddie is going to drive you home from 4 to 8 p.m. And then catch back tomorrow from 6 to 10 on the breakfast. And I'll join you from 10 till 2 with lots of love. Take care. Love you. Ciao, ciao. Turn it up.
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5: BBC News with Emily Thomas. Ukraine says at least 15 people have been killed in a massive drone and missile attack by Russia. The Interior Ministry said the worst civilian damage was in Dnipro and Kharkiv in the east, and in Kyiv, which was pounded by a barrage of strikes. A partial ceasefire between Israel and Hezbollah, which President Trump announced on Monday, appears to be largely holding. A BBC correspondent in northern Israel says last night was relatively quiet by recent standards. There's been no fresh Israeli attack on Beirut, though some fighting in southern Lebanon. The World Meteorological Organization is warning that this year's El Niño weather pattern is very likely to develop into one of the strongest on record. The rare super El Niño is expected to cause surging global temperatures and extreme weather around the world. The European Parliament's International Trade Committee has approved a deal to remove tariffs on hundreds of US goods. It's a significant step towards implementing an agreement drawn up with the US, but still needs to be approved by the full EU Assembly. At least two people have been killed in protests against a US-backed Ebola quarantine centre near a military base in central Kenya. The victims died from injuries after clashes with police on Monday. Kenyan officials have not yet commented. The government of Mozambique says that five of its citizens have been killed in South Africa in what it called xenophobic attacks. They're the first deaths officially linked to weeks of anti-migrant protests. Local people have been calling for tougher action against undocumented migrants. Florida has become the first US state to sue OpenAI over the design and safety of the company's artificial intelligence chatbot, ChatGPT. The lawsuit alleges the company is endangering children. OpenAI deny wrongdoing. World News from the BBC.
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2: BBC News with Emily Thomas. Ukraine says at least 15 people have been killed in a massive drone and missile attack by Russia. The Interior Ministry said the worst civilian damage was in Dnipro and Kharkiv in the east, and in Kyiv, which was pounded by a barrage of strikes. A partial ceasefire between Israel and Hezbollah, which President Trump announced on Monday, appears to be largely holding. A BBC correspondent in northern Israel says last night was relatively quiet by recent standards. There's been no fresh Israeli attack on Beirut, though some fighting in southern Lebanon. The World Meteorological Organization is warning that this year's El Niño weather pattern is very likely to develop into one of the strongest on record. The rare super El Niño is expected to cause surging global temperatures and extreme weather around the world. The European Parliament's International Trade Committee has approved a deal to remove tariffs on hundreds of US goods. It's a significant step towards implementing an agreement drawn up with the US, but still needs to be approved by the full EU Assembly. At least two people have been killed in protests against a US-backed Ebola quarantine centre near a military base in central Kenya. The victims died from injuries after clashes with police on Monday. Kenyan officials have not yet commented. The government of Mozambique says that five of its citizens have been killed in South Africa in what it called xenophobic attacks. They're the first deaths officially linked to weeks of anti-migrant protests. Local people have been calling for tougher action against undocumented migrants. Florida has become the first US state to sue OpenAI over the design and safety of the company's artificial intelligence chatbot, ChatGPT. The lawsuit alleges the company is endangering children. OpenAI deny wrongdoing. World News from the BBC.
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4: BBC News with Emily Thomas. Ukraine says at least 15 people have been killed in a massive drone and missile attack by Russia. The Interior Ministry said the worst civilian damage was in Dnipro and Kharkiv in the east, and in Kyiv, which was pounded by a barrage of strikes. A partial ceasefire between Israel and Hezbollah, which President Trump announced on Monday, appears to be largely holding. A BBC correspondent in northern Israel says last night was relatively quiet by recent standards. There's been no fresh Israeli attack on Beirut, though some fighting in southern Lebanon. The World Meteorological Organization is warning that this year's El Niño weather pattern is very likely to develop into one of the strongest on record. The rare super El Niño is expected to cause surging global temperatures and extreme weather around the world. The European Parliament's International Trade Committee has approved a deal to remove tariffs on hundreds of US goods. It's a significant step towards implementing an agreement drawn up with the US, but still needs to be approved by the full EU Assembly. At least two people have been killed in protests against a US-backed Ebola quarantine centre near a military base in central Kenya. The victims died from injuries after clashes with police on Monday. Kenyan officials have not yet commented. The government of Mozambique says that five of its citizens have been killed in South Africa in what it called xenophobic attacks. They're the first deaths officially linked to weeks of anti-migrant protests. Local people have been calling for tougher action against undocumented migrants. Florida has become the first US state to sue OpenAI over the design and safety of the company's artificial intelligence chatbot, ChatGPT. The lawsuit alleges the company is endangering children. OpenAI deny wrongdoing. World News from the BBC.
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5: 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Over 15 years, I have stood by the UAE. I may sound a little fresher now, but I am still the same Alfred you love.
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6: Hello, how you doing? My name is Eddie. Just gone 4 o'clock on your Tuesday. Almost had to look at the clock to see which day of the week it is. Second day of the month, I've got Paul Russell and Meghan Trainor for you on the way up. First, though, the lady who's dating the Prime Minister of Canada for some reason. It's great, though. She's been to space as well. Here's Katy Perry right here on Love 107.1.
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Feel the love across the UAE. 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

0: Paul Russell slipping right here on Love 107.1. How you doing? My name is Eddie. Are you paying more for Salic? Because apparently it's up by 5%. So if you're going through Salic, it's just 5% more. How you doing? My name is Eddie. I'll be with you all the way till 8. I've got this for you on the way. Alex Warren with Fever Dream is on the way. One of my absolute favorite songs off of his albums and all sort of stuff like that. He's on the way, but right before that, I've got Ren on the Click with all the latest updates next.
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3: Hey, I'm Ren, and starting with the surprise news. Well, Dubai Summer Surprises 2026 full lineup is revealed. And it's the annual program of events, sales, and concerts in the Emirates that is returning in July, promising 60 whole days of fun. This year, the event will run from Thursday, July the 2nd, until Sunday, August the 30th, getting the entire city involved, from gigs and entertainment, as well as fitness, including the summer marathon, and as well the foodie deals and the shopping deals. There will be two major sales to hit the mold for, including the Great Dubai Summer Sale with up to 90% off brands, as well as the Back to School Sale. Now, on another hand, including the Dubai Summer Surprises, there's going to be the Dubai's 10 dirhams dining deal that is returning this summer. What is it about? Bargain bites that are back in Dubai this summer, bringing a host of different events, entertainment and discounts to the city over 60 days. Confirmed to be returning in 2026, you'll be able to pick up a bite at outlets all over Dubai, from malls to top restaurants. The offer will run from Monday, August the 3rd to Sunday, August the 30th. So get those days marked down in your diaries where you can get a meal or a bite for 10 dirhams only. And last but not least, let's talk about the heat and the cooling down. Because where else but Dubai can you swap a sweaty outdoor workout for burpees in the snow at minus 4 degrees Celsius? Ski Dubai is swapping gym floors for snowy slopes with a high rocks in the snow experience, with a series of functional fitness challenges from snow runs to burpees and wobbles, all at minus 4 degrees Celsius. The partner-based challenge, powered by Athlete Fitness and supported by Ski Dubai and the Dubai Sports Council, is open to participants aged in between 18 to 60 and is happening on June the 28th. And that's it for The Click.
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3: Well, taking a look at the traffic right now on Dubai Hill State or around E44 Al Khail Road, it is just about 56 kilometers per hour. Light traffic heading northbound and also southbound as well. A little bit slower traffic down there. Hesse Street looks all right at the moment. However, the closer you get to Al Barsha Police Station, the slower the traffic gets as everybody's trying to get into the JVC district. I apologize. And also what I have here heading northbound, Nadalhamar Street into Airport Tunnel is congested at the moment. Speeds dropping down to about 60 kilometers per hour. Parallel to that, passing City Center Murdiff heading northbound is E311. Very slow moving traffic at the moment due to an accident just about around Dubai International Airport if you're heading northbound. And there's been two reports of accidents heading southbound right before Al Rashidiya Metro Depot and one further down after City Center Murdiff on E311 heading southbound, mind you. And also an accident reported on Airport Street heading northbound towards, let's say, Rashidiya and also Murdiff. Anything I've missed out? 7001 is the SMS. Get in touch only if it's absolutely safe to do so.
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1: How you doing? I'm Eddie, and starting with some football news, as Liverpool are in advanced talks with Andoni Iraola as they look to appoint a new head coach following the sacking of Arne Slot. Iraola left Bournemouth at the end of the season and it is the clear favourite for the role at Anfield. And in the world of tennis, Mira Andreeva is the first player through to the semi-finals after taking just 56 minutes to get past Sorona Christie. The Russian 8th seed competed a dominant 6-0, 6-3 win and will await the winner of the quarterfinal meeting between Ukrainian Elena Svitolina and Marta Kostyuk. It is the 19-year-old's second appearance in the semi-final at Roland Garros after also reaching this stage in 2024. And last but not least, in the world of cricket, Somerset all-rounder Charlie Dean says she has enjoyed captaining England women as they prepare for the start of the T20 World Cup later this month. Dean, who has also led her country in the absence of Nat Skipper-Brunt, praised the support she had received from those around her during the recent series against New Zealand and India. She said, "I have really enjoyed it, and I think that it is testament to where I am with my cricket, being able to take all of that on." And that's your sports.
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6: Hey, how you doing? My name is Eddie. I'm going to be with you all the way till 8 o'clock. Here's something I really need to rant about for a few seconds. The Insta instance. Please, okay? If you're posting like more than 7 instants in a day, I need you to stop. I need you to get serious help because, I mean, it's on my DMs and there's apparently a way for you to turn it off. I don't know about that. I'm going to search it up and I'll tell you all about it right after Ella Langley, how to turn off the instance, because I think it's a lot. And there's a few people that I follow which post about 8 instants in a row. I'm trying to see other people's instance as well, but I'm tapping and tapping and it's you and it's you again and it's you again. It's like, all right, let's give it a break and let's stop with the instance. One is okay. Instance feels like be real, but like you try and be cool about it and all sort of stuff like that. How are you feeling about the instance? If you want to know how to turn it off, I'll tell you all after Ella Langley. Let me know how you feel about it. 0555-66-1071.
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4: Traffic.
6: Taking a look at the traffic across Dubai right now. There's a bit of congestion on E311 heading northbound due to an accident just parallel to airport. The Dubai airport. If you're heading southbound, I have bad news for you. There has been reports of an accident just before City Center Murdif heading towards Al Warqa. And also another accident has been reported on Al Rabat Street just in front of Dubai Festival City and Al Badia residence heading towards Nadda Shama. Another accident in front of Al Warqa and Nadd Al Hamar area heading southbound. That is southbound. If you're heading northbound, Al Khail Road is a bit slow moving at the moment with speeds down to about 60 kilometers per hour. That's heading northbound. And last but not least, Hesse Street's looking all right. However, the traffic starts piling up as you get closer to the JVC district. If you're coming off of Sheikh Zayed Road heading towards JVC, the traffic starts right around Al Barsha Police Station. Anything I've missed out, 7001 is the SMS.
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Bella Langley, Be Her, right here on Love 107.1, part of the Funasia Network. How you doing? My name is Eddie. Going to be with you all the way till 8 o'clock. And the new pet peeve is apparently if you post Instants, people are kind of turned off about that. They're like, yeah, that's a bit lame. I don't know. I've used Instants like 3 times on Instagram. If you don't know what Instants are, they're basically like Instagram stories. However, they're lurking in your DM inbox. So when you go to the DM page on Instagram, they're just like tiny in the corner, annoy you enough to be intrigued to tap on it. And it's just like your buddy or your cousin, just like a random picture of a tree or like half of their nose because they haven't framed it properly. And I like it because it's very real. But then again, it's just too much. Some people are abusing it. And how do you turn it off? Well, it is simple. It is easy. All you have to do is go to your settings, scroll down all the way down to the what you see section, and it says content preferences. And then when you go into content preferences, at the very bottom, it says hide instance in inbox. When this is on, you won't see new instance in your inbox. And turn that on and live your life happily ever after. You're welcome. And here's Bon Jovi, Lost Highway, right here on Love 107.1.

0: As the mercury rises, keep an eye on the weather to stay cool.
1: How you doing? I'm Eddie. Today we experienced highs of 38, and tonight's going to be clear and very warm with lows of 30 degrees Celsius.
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2: BBC News with Emily Thomas. The World Meteorological Organization is warning that this year's El Niño weather pattern could develop into one of the strongest on record. The rare Super El Niño would cause extreme weather around the world. The number of Ukrainians killed in a huge Russian drone and missile attack is rising. At least 18 are now known to have died. Dozens were injured as the overnight strikes hit apartment blocks in Dnipro and Kyiv. The Israeli military has told people who live in the southern Lebanese city of Nabatea to leave ahead of planned strikes. A spokesman accused Hezbollah of violating a ceasefire. On Monday, President Trump announced a new partial truce between Israel and Hezbollah. Two people have died in the central Kenyan town of Nanyuki during protests against plans to establish a US-backed Ebola isolation centre near a military base. The centre is intended to care for US citizens exposed to Ebola in eastern Congo. The police in South Africa say two Mozambican nationals were killed in the town of Mossel Bay over the weekend. The statement comes after Mozambique said five of its citizens had been killed as a direct consequence of xenophobic attacks. Pope Leo has named Maria Montserrat Alvarado as the head of the Vatican's communications department. She's the first laywoman to be appointed to a senior role in the Catholic Church. A severe tropical storm is battering southwestern Japan, where tens of thousands of homes are without power and hundreds of flights have been cancelled. The storm is now heading towards Tokyo. Astronomers have found that some planets outside our solar system can be magnetic. They examined winds on hot giant exoplanets and found sluggish speed, suggesting a magnetic field. It could lead to better understanding of which planets can sustain life. BBC News.
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4: Just gone 5 o'clock. How you doing? My name is Eddie. I'm going to be with you all the way till 8 o'clock. What are you up to? I got Avril Lavigne with Girlfriend on the way up first, though. Flo Rida and Sia with Wild Ones right here on Love.
0: 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Hey.

0: Avril Lavigne with Girlfriend right here on Love 107.1. How you doing? My name is Eddie, and I got this one for you on the way. Sabrina Carpenter and Madonna teaming up together with their brand new one called Bring Your Love. That's on the way for you, but right before that, I got Ren on the Click. Next.
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6: Hey, I'm Ren, and starting with the surprise news. Well, Dubai Summer Surprises 2026 full lineup is revealed, and it's the annual program of events, sales, and concerts in the Emirates that is returning in July, promising 60 whole days of fun. This year, the event will run from Thursday, July the 2nd until Sunday, August the 30th, getting the entire city involved, from gigs and entertainment, as well as fitness, including the summer marathon, and as well the foodie deals and the shopping deals. There will be two major sales to hit the mold for, including the Great Dubai Summer Sale with up to 90% off brands, as well as the Back to School Sale. Now, on another hand, including the Dubai Summer Surprises, there's going to be the Dubai's 10 dirhams dining deal that is returning this summer. What is it about? Bargain bites that are back in Dubai this summer, bringing a host of different events, entertainment, and discounts to the city over 60 days. Confirmed to be returning in 2026, you'll be able to pick up a bite at outlets all over Dubai, from malls to top restaurants. The offer will run from Monday, August the 3rd to Sunday, August the 30th. So get those days marked down in your diaries where you can get a meal or a bite for 10 dirhams only. And last but not least, let's talk about the heat and the cooling down. Because where else but Dubai can you swap a sweaty outdoor workout for burpees in the snow at minus 4 degrees Celsius? Ski Dubai is swapping gym floors for snowy slopes with a high rocks in the snow experience, with a series of functional fitness challenges from snow runs to burpees and wall balls, all at minus 4 degrees Celsius. The partner-based challenge, powered by Athlete Fitness and supported by Ski Dubai and the Dubai Sports Council, is open to participants aged in between 18 to 60 and is happening on June the 28th. And that's it for The Click.
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0: 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Traffic.
5: Well, taking a look at the traffic across Dubai right now, E311 heading northbound is a bit slower than usual, with speeds down to about 50 kilometers per hour as you're passing by Dubai Silicon Oasis, Warsan, Al Warqa, and Merdif heading northbound towards Sharjah. Parallel to that, we have the airport tunnel and Nadal Hamar Street, very slow moving at the moment. Speeds down to about 30 kilometers per hour into the airport tunnel. And even slower than that, speeds down to about 15 kilometers per hour, heading northbound out of the airport tunnel onto Beirut Street. Ittihad Street, passing Dubai International Airport and also Dubai Police General Headquarters, is very slow moving with heavy traffic. Speeds down to about 13 kilometers per hour. Heading southbound on Al Ittihad Street is not better than heading northbound as well. About the same speeds. If there's anything I've missed out, 7001 is the SMS. Get in touch only if it's absolutely safe to do so.
0: 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All day. 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
4: 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Traffic.
6: Well, taking a look at the traffic right now on Dubai Hill State around E44 Al Khail Road. It is just about 56 kilometers per hour. Light traffic heading northbound and also southbound as well. A little bit slower traffic down there. Hesse Street looks all right at the moment. However, the closer you get to Al Barsha Police Station, the slower the traffic gets as everybody's trying to get into the JVC district. I apologize. And also what I have here heading northbound, Nadal Hamar Street into Airport Tunnel is congested at the moment. Speeds dropping down to about 60 kilometers per hour. Parallel to that, passing City Center Merediff heading northbound is E311. Very slow moving traffic at the moment due to an accident just about around Dubai International Airport if you're heading northbound. And there's been two reports of accidents heading southbound right before Al Rashidiya Metro Depot and one further down after City Center Merediff on E311 heading southbound, mind you. And also an accident reported on Airport Street heading northbound towards, let's say, Rashidiya and also Merediff. Anything I've missed out? 7001 is the SMS. Get in touch only if it's absolutely safe to do so.
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1: Well, they formed in Ireland and broke through worldwide with Linger, which I'll play for you right now, and Dreams, two songs that are still staples of the 90s playlist. The band became instantly recognizable because of their frontwoman's distinct voice and Irish accent. The music found a whole new audience through streaming, TV shows, and social media, with Dream becoming a favorite soundtrack song for feel-good movie and TV moments. Any guesses who I'm talking about? They're named after a bunch of berries?
0: Artists that changed the world.
1: I'll put you through it. I'm sorry. I'll get you in the moods. Our artist that changed the world is none other than the Cranberries. But here's Linger. You might cry, but hey, what to do?

Don't Let Me Down, right here on Love 107.1, part of the Funasia Network. How you doing? My name is Eddie. I've had my tinfoil hat on for the past, I don't know, a few months now, almost a month if I'm right, about something that's happening with Taylor Swift and Toy Story 5. And finally, I can take the tin hat off and be proud of my discoveries and speculations. I'll tell you all about it right after Sam Tompkins. But here's Mike and the Mechanics first.

0: As the mercury rises, keep an eye on the weather to stay cool.
1: How you doing? I'm Eddie. Today we experienced highs of 38, and tonight's going to be clear and very warm with lows of 30 degrees Celsius.
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Sam Tompkins with Numb right here on Love 107.1, part of the Fun Asia Network. How you doing? I'm Eddie. For the past couple of months, I've been very conspiratorial. That's not the word, but I'll continue talking. It's okay. You just didn't hear any of that. I've been, you know, having conspiracy theories about Taylor Swift and Toy Story 5, and then Pixar and Toy Story started posting billboards around the world, 13 of them to be exact. Taylor Swift, that just simply said TS on it. And then Taylor Swift had a countdown up on her website, which was up for, what, 10 minutes? And then boom, gone. And then more hints at Taylor Swift, more hints at Taylor Swift. Here, there, you searched up Taylor Swift on TikTok. Toy Story clouds went around your screen, and all that came down to a simple announcement that she did last night that she will be part of the theatrical release. But how is she part of it? Well, she is on the soundtrack. She's got a brand new song coming out on the 5th of June in 3 days called I Knew It, I Knew You. I think it's cool. We have Taylor Swift and Toy Story coming together. I'm excited. The movie's coming out on June 19th. Here she is with No Need to Calm Down. You need to calm down. You are somebody.

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4: BBC News with Emily Thomas. The World Meteorological Organization is warning that this year's El Niño weather pattern could develop into one of the strongest on record. The rare Super El Niño would cause extreme weather around the world. The number of Ukrainians killed in a huge Russian drone and missile attack is rising. At least 18 are now known to have died. Dozens were injured as the overnight strikes hit apartment blocks in Dnipro and Kyiv. The Israeli military has told people who live in the southern Lebanese city of Nabatea to leave ahead of planned strikes. A spokesman accused Hezbollah of violating a ceasefire. On Monday, President Trump announced a new partial truce between Israel and Hezbollah. Two people have died in the central Kenyan town of Nanyuki during protests against plans to establish a US-backed Ebola isolation centre near a military base. The centre is intended to care for US citizens exposed to Ebola in eastern Congo. The police in South Africa say two Mozambican nationals were killed in the town of Mossel Bay over the weekend. The statement comes after Mozambique said five of its citizens had been killed as a direct consequence of xenophobic attacks. Pope Leo has named Maria Montserrat Alvarado as the head of the Vatican's communications department. She's the first laywoman to be appointed to a senior role in the Catholic Church. A severe tropical storm is battering southwestern Japan, where tens of thousands of homes are without power and hundreds of flights have been cancelled. The storm is now heading towards Tokyo. Astronomers have found that some planets outside our solar system can be magnetic. They examined winds on hot giant exoplanets and found sluggish speed, suggesting a magnetic field. It could lead to better understanding of which planets can sustain life. BBC News.
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5: 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I may sound a little fresher now, but I am still the same Alfred you love.
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6: Hey, just gone 6 o'clock. What's up? My name is Eddie. I'll be with you all the way till 8 p.m. Couple more hours to go. Got Gracie Abrams for you on the way. Yes, she's the daughter of J.J. Abrams, the J.J. Abrams, the director. But her music's really good. You know, the good type of nepotism. That's So True is her song. That's on the way up first, though. One Direction with Perfect right here.
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0: Tracy Abrams with That's So True right here on Love 107.1, part of the Phonasia Network. How you doing? I'm Eddie. I got this for you on the way. Yes, that's Olivia Rodrigo with Drop Dead. She's on the way for you. But right before that, I got Ren on the click with all the latest updates next.
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5: Hey, I'm Ren, and starting with the surprise news. Well, Dubai Summer Surprises 2026 full lineup is revealed. And it's the annual program of events, sales and concerts in the Emirate that is returning in July, promising 60 whole days of fun. This year, the event will run from Thursday, July the 2nd until Sunday, August the 30th, getting the entire city involved from gigs and entertainment, as well as fitness, including the summer mallathon, and as well the foodie deals and the shopping deals. There will be two major sales to hit the mold for, including the Great Dubai Summer Sale with up to 90% off brands, as well as the Back to School Sale. Now, on another hand, including the Dubai Summer Surprises, there's going to be the Dubai's 10 dirhams dining deal that is returning this summer. What is it about? Bargain bites that are back in Dubai this summer, bringing a host of different events, entertainment and discounts to the city over 60 days. Confirmed to be returning in 2026, you'll be able to pick up a bite at outlets all over Dubai, from malls to top restaurants. The offer will run from Monday, August the 3rd to Sunday, August the 30th. So get those days marked down in your diaries where you can get a meal or a bite for 10 dirhams only. And last but not least, let's talk about the heat and the cooling down. Because where else but Dubai can you swap a sweaty outdoor workout for burpees in the snow at minus 4 degrees Celsius? Ski Dubai is swapping gym floors for snowy slopes with a high rocks in the snow experience, with a series of functional fitness challenges from snow runs to burpees and wall balls, all at minus 4 degrees Celsius. The partner-based challenge, powered by Athlete Fitness and supported by Ski Dubai and the Dubai Sports Council, is open to participants aged in between 18 to 60 and is happening on June the 28th. And that's it for The Click.
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Last Train with Drops of Jupiter right here on Love 107.1, part of the Funasia Network. How you doing? My name is Eddie, and Abu Dhabi's doing something really nice for all those who are renting apartments. I'll tell you right after Beyonce, but up first, here's Adele with Set Fire to the Rain.

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0: 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Traffic.
3: Well, taking a look at the traffic across Dubai right now, there's been reports of two accidents on E44 Al Khail Road heading northbound. One is just before Dubai Hill State and one is further down closer to Al Khuz Pond Park. Speeds down to about 40 kilometers per hour if you're heading northbound. Southbound is not better. Just about the same amount of traffic down there as well. Sakaim Street off of Mall the Emirates heading towards Al Khail Road is super slow moving at the moment. Speeds down to about 30 kilometers per hour. Hesse Street is slow moving as well. There's reports of a car on the shoulder of the street just before you reach the Al Barshat police station trying to get into the JVC district. If there's anything I've missed out, 7001 is the SMS. Get in touch only if it's absolutely safe to do so.
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1: Beyonce with Cuff It Up right here on Love 107.1, part of the Fanasia Network. How you doing? My name is Eddie, and Abu Dhabi Real Estate Center has announced that something really interesting is happening in Abu Dhabi until further notice, and that's a 0% increase on residential, commercial, and industrial contracts for people's rent. So your rent stays the same up until they announce again, and that is across all of Abu Dhabi starting just right now. I think it's a great thing, just taking care of everybody with all the unprecedented times happening at the moment. It just shows how Abu Dhabi is just taking care of everybody. Hey, it's great to be out here. If you're in Abu Dhabi, well, that's great for you.
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1: How you doing? I'm Eddie, and starting with some football news, as Liverpool are in advanced talks with Andoni Iraola as they look to appoint a new head coach following the sacking of Arne Slot. Iraola left Bournemouth at the end of the season, and it is the clear favorite for the role at Anfield. And in the world of tennis, Mira Andreeva is the first player through to the semifinals after taking just 56 minutes to get past Sorona Christie. The Russian 8th seed competed a dominant 6-0, 6-3 win and will await the winner of the quarterfinal meeting between Ukrainian Elena Svitolina and Marta Kostyuk. It is the 19-year-old's second appearance in the semifinal at Roland Garros after also reaching this stage in 2024. And last but not least, in the world of cricket, Somerset all-rounder Charlie Dean says she has enjoyed captaining England women as they prepare for the start of the T20 World Cup later this month. Dean, who has also led her country in the absence of Nat Skipper-Brunt, praised the support she had received from those around her during the recent series against New Zealand and India. She said, "I have really enjoyed it, and I think that it is testament to where I am with my cricket, being able to take all of that on." And that's your sports.
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0: 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That's another legend of music. Back into time. Back into time. 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
3: Taking a look at the roads across Dubai right now. E311 heading northbound seems slightly slower than usual. The traffic starts around Global Village heading northbound passing Falcon City of Wonders. It gets all right around Wadi Safa, and then again, it picks up to get very much slower than you expected around Al Warqa 1 heading northbound. Speeds down to about 17 kilometers per hour, driving time of 1 hour if you're trying to head into Sharjah. The traffic kind of gets heavier and slower, basically getting to bumper-to-bumper traffic as you cross into the Sharjah Industrial Area 15 heading northbound. Also parallel to that, we have the Nad al-Hamar Street passing Rashidiya heading into the airport tunnel and out of it onto Beirut Street with average speed of 15 kilometers per hour. And also again, heading northbound into Sharjah, Al-Ittihad Street and also Sheikh Rashid Road E11 heading into Sharjah. Very slow moving. The congestion starts around Dubai Creek Golf and Yacht Club and then just goes all the way deep into Sharjah, passing the Sharjah City Center. Anything I've missed out, 7001 is the SMS. Get in touch only if it's absolutely safe to do so.
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0: 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Keep an eye on the weather to stay cool.
1: How you doing? I'm Eddie. Today we experienced highs of 38, and tonight's going to be clear and very warm with lows of 30 degrees Celsius.
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2: BBC News with Emily Thomas. The World Meteorological Organization is warning that this year's El Niño weather pattern could develop into one of the strongest on record. The rare super El Niño would cause extreme weather around the world. The number of Ukrainians killed in a huge Russian drone and missile attack is rising. At least 18 are now known to have died. Dozens were injured as the overnight strikes hit apartment blocks in Dnipro and Kyiv. The Israeli military has told people who live in the southern Lebanese city of Nabatea to leave ahead of planned strikes. A spokesman accused Hezbollah of violating a ceasefire. On Monday, President Trump announced a new partial truce between Israel and Hezbollah. Two people have died in the central Kenyan town of Nanyuki during protests against plans to establish a US-backed Ebola isolation centre near a military base. The centre is intended to care for US citizens exposed to Ebola in eastern Congo. The police in South Africa say two Mozambican nationals were killed in the town of Mossel Bay over the weekend. The statement comes after Mozambique said five of its citizens had been killed as a direct consequence of xenophobic attacks. Pope Leo has named Maria Montserrat Alvarado as the head of the Vatican's communications department. She's the first laywoman to be appointed to a senior role in the Catholic Church. A severe tropical storm is battering southwestern Japan, where tens of thousands of homes are without power and hundreds of flights have been cancelled. The storm is now heading towards Tokyo. Astronomers have found that some planets outside our solar system can be magnetic. They examined winds on hot giant exoplanets and found sluggish speed, suggesting a magnetic field. It could lead to better understanding of which planets can sustain life. BBC News.
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0: Chris Brown with Run It right here on Love 107.1, part of the Funation Network. What's up? My name is Eddie. I got this one for you on the way by Henry Moody. I only miss you in the morning, evening. It's called Miss You. It's his brand new track that's on the way. And right before him, I've got Ran on the Click next. Could I ask
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5: Hey, I'm Ren, and starting with the surprise news. Well, Dubai Summer Surprises 2026 full lineup is revealed. And it's the annual program of events, sales and concerts in the Emirate that is returning in July, promising 60 whole days of fun. This year, the event will run from Thursday, July the 2nd until Sunday, August the 30th, getting the entire city involved from gigs and entertainment, as well as fitness, including the summer marathon, and as well the foodie deals and the shopping deals. There will be two major sales to hit the mold for, including the Great Dubai Summer Sale with up to 90% off brands, as well as the Back to School Sale. Now, on another hand, including the Dubai Summer Surprises, there's going to be the Dubai's 10 dirhams dining deal that is returning this summer. What is it about? Bargain bites that are back in Dubai this summer, bringing a host of different events, entertainment and discounts to the city over 60 days. Confirmed to be returning in 2026, you'll be able to pick up a bite at outlets all over Dubai, from malls to top restaurants. The offer will run from Monday, August the 3rd to Sunday, August the 30th. So get those days marked down in your diaries where you can get a meal or a bite for 10 dirhams only. And last but not least, let's talk about the heat and the cooling down. Because where else but Dubai can you swap a sweaty outdoor workout for burpees in the snow at minus 4 degrees Celsius? Ski Dubai is swapping gym floors for snowy slopes with a high rocks in the snow experience, with a series of functional fitness challenges from snow runs to burpees and wobbles, all at minus 4 degrees Celsius. 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And that's it for The Click.
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0: 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Traffic.
2: Taking a look at the traffic across Dubai right now, heading into Sharjah. It's very slow moving on Al Ittihad Street. Speeds down to about 20 kilometers per hour as you're passing Dubai Police General Headquarters. Also parallel to that, E311, check my bump in Zayed Road, heading northbound, is a very slow moving at the moment as well. Dubai Hills State and that whole area right by Al Khail Road, heading northbound, is kind of slow moving as well, but it is better than E311. Speeds down to 44 kilometers per hour. It's not great, but it is moving at this point. Hesse Street is not looking great. Very slow moving traffic heading towards JVC off of Al Barsha Heights on Al Khail Road. Keep that in mind. Everybody's trying to get into JVC. That is why it's busy. Anything I've missed out? 7001 is the SMS. Get in touch only if it's safe to do so.
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0: Tate McRae with two hands right here on Love 107.1, part of the Funimation Network. How you doing? My name is Eddie, and a bunch of my friends have been trying to get me to watch this brand new TV series on, I think it's Amazon, called Off Campus. And I'm like, I'm not huge into like romantic stuff and all that. I like the thriller stuff. I watched the Jack Ryan. I thought it was super cool. But then they were like, no, no, no. There's this scene with a J-Lo song on it. It's amazing. I'm like, how great could it be? If you've seen it, you probably know what I'm talking about. I haven't seen it yet. I think it's great, maybe, because everybody's been telling me to watch it. If you've seen it, let me know how you feel about it. 0555-66-1071. Here's the song from the scene on the floor right here on Love.
1: J-Lo, ya tú sabes, no hay más nada.

J-Lo and Pitbull with On the Floor right here on Love 107.1, part of the Funasia Network. I'm Eddie. Lindsay here sent me a WhatsApp on 0555-66-1071 saying, watch it. That's all she said. Watch it in all caps. I still am not very much convinced to watch off campus. I don't know what's going to just make me watch it, but that is not it. Here's David Guetta and Stell with One Love.

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6: How you doing? My name is Eddie. Hope you're having a good one. Starting from yesterday, Silex has gone up by 5% every time you cross it. But then I saw an article that was like, how to pass through Silex for free. I was like, oh, yes, tell me. And it's simply that, hey, it's free between 1 a.m. and 6 a.m. So if you didn't know that, you can travel between 1 to 6 a.m. through all Silex gates absolutely free. Here's Alicia Keys for you right here on Love. You're welcome.

0: As the mercury rises, keep an eye on the weather to stay cool.
1: How you doing? I'm Eddie. Today we experienced highs of 38, and tonight's going to be clear and very warm with lows of 30 degrees Celsius.
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